0: Tucker Zimmerman, featuring the band Big Thief. Tucker Zimmerman's 2024 album was entitled Dance of Love. We heard the cut Nobody Knows. Before that, David Bowie from 1972, The Rise and Fall of Ziggy Stardust and the Spiders from Mars, Starman, David Bowie. Before that, Ages and Ages, their song Divisionary, Do the Right Thing. From 2014, Father John Misty in their God's Favorite Customer, the 2018 album, we heard Mr. Tillman. Kicking that set off was Todd Snyder from 2002. New Connection, the album, we heard BWWRUN, Beer Run. Todd Snyder. Thanks for tuning in to KNCE Taos 93.5 True Taos Radio at 624. We got more great music coming up after this short break. Stick around.
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0: No, your writing is damn good. 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
1: Over?
0: It's over. I mean, you got here just in time for the death rattle. 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

0: That's the band Wednesday from their 2022 album, Mowing the Leaves Instead of Piling Them Up. Covering a song written by Chris Bell. Chris Bell of the band Big Star. I Am the Cosmos. That was the band Wednesday featuring Zach Romeo. Before that, the Handsome Family, Weightless Again. Todd Rundgren and Rick Wakeman, I Saw the Light. And we kicked that set off with some good old Supertramp from 1977, Even in the Quietest Moments, the name of that album. We heard Give a Little Bit. I'm Trapper G. This is the Desert Isle Radio Show on KNCE Taos, 93.5 True Taos Radio at 6:43. Stick around. We got more great music coming up after this.
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0: Shannon Shaw from 2018. The single Broke My Own, Shannon Shaw. Before that, T-Bone Burnett featuring Richard Thompson from T-Bone's 1983 album Proof Through the Night. Billy Came Back. That was new music from a band called This Is Lorelei. The new album is entitled Singer in My Band, This Is Lorelei. Hooray for the riffraff in there. The Body Electric, and we kick that set off with the Proclaimers covering Reckless Eric. The Proclaimers' 2007 album, Life With You. We heard Whole Wild World. Thanks for tuning in to KNCE Taos, 93.5 True Taos Radio. It's coming right up on 7 o'clock. We got more great music after this short break. Stick around.
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1: We're going to roll on with some Shiny Ribs. His 2017 album is entitled I Got Your Medicine. This is the song Ambulance. Shiny Ribs. Dig it.

That was Shannon McNally and Rodney Crowell covering the Rodney... Well, actually, is that a Waylon? Is that a Waylon song? I know it from Rodney Crowell. Anyway, Shannon McNally, she'll be appearing at Mary's Place this Friday. I plan on going. We're going to hear a couple more songs from Shannon McNally. Next is her feature with Jay Farrar, the album Don't You Take It Too Bad. That was released in 2025, a duet album. And then we'll hear Shannon McNally and Buddy Miller covering Billy Joe Shaver's Black Rose. Dig it, my friends.

0: That's Elvis Costello live at the Great American Music Hall in San Francisco, November 8th, 2007, with his classic song, Allison. That's from the 49th anniversary edition of his album, My Aim is True, recently released with a ton of outtakes. Before that, we heard a triple shot of Shannon McNally, who will be appearing at Mary's Place this Friday. You can see me there. I plan on attending. On Thursday, Jolie Holland is a late scheduled act. Jolie Holland at the TCA. I tried to buy tickets all day long today, and their ticket functionality is apparently not working. I'm trying not to take it personal. I even called and spoke with them. Couldn't get it to work. But Thursday, Jolie Holland will be at the TCA, and y'all are not allowed to buy tickets until I can get my ticket. If I get there and it's sold out and I'm looking in through the windows, I'm going to be so mad at you. We're going to hear some Jolie Holland after this short break. Stick around.
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0: All right, we're going to play a triple shot of Jolie Holland. She'll be appearing this Thursday at the Taos Center for the Arts. I'm going to try to buy tickets again tomorrow morning. If the ticket functionality doesn't work, just meet me there at 7 o'clock Thursday. We'll do the Woodstock thing. We'll just storm the gates. But don't miss it. Jolie Holland, Thursday at the TCA. Dig it, my friends.

0: That's the band Thunderclap Newman with their song Something in the Air. They took that song to number one on the British singles charts in 1969, Something in the Air. It was only reached number 37 on the Billboard Hot 100 in the U.S. But I remember listening to that song on Top 40 Radio, 1969, WBBFAM, Rochester, New York. Before that, we heard the Marshall Tucker Band from 1975, Fire on the Mountain. We heard a triple shot of Julie Holland before that. Julie Holland will be at the TCA this Thursday. Tickets pending. We cut that. We heard that her song from The Living and the Dead. We heard the cut, Your Big Hands. Then we heard Waiting for the Sun. That's from her album, Wine Dark Sea. And then we heard her collaboration with Son of the Velvet Rat. Son of the Velvet Rat, one of my favorite newer bands. Their 2024 album, Ghost Ratch, features Julie Holland. We heard Beautiful Day from that album. It is 7:42 on KNCE Taos, 93.5 True Taos Radio. I'm Trapper G with the Desert Isle Radio Show here every Monday, 6 to 8. We got more great music coming up after this short break. Stick around.
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0: All right. Emmylou Harris covering Bruce Springsteen racing in the streets. Trapper G, thanks for tuning in to Desert Hour Radio. I'm here every Monday, 6 to 8. We got the Crossroads Blues Show coming up, top of the hour. DJ Jack coming in. Always a fantastic show. You want to stick around for that. I'm going to leave you with Jean-Jacques Milteau featuring Eric Bibb, covering Stephen Stills for What It's Worth. And then we'll play a set of John Prine songs. Stay cool, my friends. Rock on. I'll see you next time.
1: All right. 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

0: 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I love you guys.
1: 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It's 8 o'clock, 58 degrees. 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Means you can screen it anywhere on Earth and beyond. So let's kick things off here. This is an all-ladies set. First one is maybe not a household name, but she's good. Her name is Shirley Johnson from Chicago by way of Virginia. She's doing a little something for us called As the Years Go Passing By.

Thank you, Shirley. Mighty good, mighty good. Coming at you right now from Lake Charles, Louisiana. Her name is Katie Webster. She's doing something called Early Morning Blues.

Thank you, Katie. Tasty as always. 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All right. Thank y'all again for keeping that dial on 93.5 KNCE. My name's Jack, and I'm going to play some blues over and over again for you tonight. Here's one of my all-time favorites. I discovered her late, but I'm not giving her up. Her name is Big Time Sarah, and she's going to do a little thing called Why My Man Won't Treat Me Right. Come on, Sarah.

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0: All right, moving right along, is Indigenous Peoples Day. I would like to wish all of the good folks at the Taos Pueblo a lovely day and evening. You have my respect and love, not just today, but year-round. Coming at you right now, Mr. Taj Mahal, doing a little something called Celebrated Walking Blues.

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Good on you. Okay. This is still KNZ 93.5, the Crossroads Blues Show. My name is still Jack. And we are fixing to dip down deep into the Delta. Kicking this set off, Miss Jessie Mae Hemphill, doing one of my favorites of hers, Standing in My Doorway Crying. We should all turn this up loud.

Thank you, Miss Precious. Let's see here. Let me get on the right number. And now we're going to bring you the North Mississippi All-Stars. Doing a little something called Mean Old Wind Died Down.

0: out job, guys. It had an Allman Brothers feel to it. Man, that was good. North Mississippi All-Stars. Mean old wind died down. Good stuff. Okay, let's do this commercial real quick.
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2: It's October in Taos, which means preseason training has officially begun. Squats for ski season, deadlifts for snow shoveling, and strength training by hauling 40 pounds of roasted green chili to the freezer. The aspens are gold, the mornings are crisp, and it's probably time to find those skis you swore you were going to tune last April. Also, snow tires, you know who you are. Because the mountains are calling our gaze back up, and apparently a big El Nino winter is headed our way. So wax the skis, find the shovel, and enjoy this glorious golden moment. And if you're thinking about a new place to call home, Jones West. Small and mighty, local to the core.
0: All right. Man, I enjoyed that deep dip into the Delta so much, I think we'll just stay. It's 9 o'clock. We're down to 55 degrees. You're still listening to the number one voted radio station in New Mexico by the New Mexico Broadcasters Radio Association, KNCE, TrueTalesRadio.com. My name's Jack. This is the Crossroads Blues Show. And this one goes out to my buddy Bill Bowles down in Baton Rouge, Louisiana. We're going way, way back. This is the King, Muddy Waters, with the Sun Sims 4. Come on, Muddy. Show us how you used to do it, buddy.

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Thank you, Mud. 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
1: Well, we've been dipping in the Delta.
0: Lord,

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1: All right, folks. It's fixing to get funky up in here. And that means in your ears too. So my best advice is just to turn it up loud. Get your minds right and hold on, because kicking it off, The Monkey by Dr. John, with some of the greatest trumpets you ever heard from Dave Bartholomew. Come on, fellas.

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And it carries a heavy burden on your heart to know that the someone they love is your very best friend. 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

All right, folks. I hope you're enjoying this, because I know I am. This whole set is nothing but some of the greatest of all time from New Orleans. And frankly, I can't envision these songs I'm playing in this set being created anywhere else but New Orleans. So stay with me. This is the Crossroads Blues Show on KNCE. My name is Jack. Coming at you right now is an old blues standard that has been given a really fresh coat of paint by none other than Huey Piano Smith, and is performed by Skip Easterling. Turn it up as loud as your ears will take it. It's called Hoochie Coochie Man.

0: Yes, indeed. Hoochie Coochie Man. Coming at you right now, we're bringing back Bobby Morshay into the stage. That was him doing something on, must be something on your mind. This is an old blues standard again, things that I used to do. Mr. Bobby Morshay from New Orleans, Louisiana, who was also one of the most cunningly successful cross-dressers of all time. It didn't matter how he was dressed, you wanted him. Come on, Bobby.
1: Now, in a solo, make sure that you're a little bluesy, too, you know. 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

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And if anybody would have told me that you wasn't right, they'd have had me to fight. 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

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So you might as well get yourself together.

0: Yes, Bobby Marchand says it all. Okay, let's do this commercial real quick.
1: Hi, it's Diana again here at Moxie. With a chill in the air, you may be ready for some cute, warm, toasty outfits. We have you covered here at Moxie with unique, affordable clothes, accessories, and gifts. Come check out the new arrivals as well as the new markdowns.
0: All right, it's that time. Thank y'all for tuning in to the Crossroads Blues Show every Monday night right after my colleague Trapper G's Great Desert Isle Radio Show. And coming up next, Don't Touch That Dial, Monotone Monday, DJ Parrish is bringing it. We're going to finish up here with two great piano players doing two songs each. Ray Charles, a duet with Bonnie Raitt, and then one with B.B. King. And David Egan, doing One Foot in the Bayou and the Outside. Come on, Ray, you're going to kick us off. You and Bonnie.

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2: 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My name is Shmiri, and I'm going to read you the weather for the following week. It's currently 57 degrees. Out on the mesa. Tomorrow, highs 63 degrees. There's a 65% chance of rain and thunderstorms. Lows 48 degrees. Wednesday, highs 61 degrees, lows 40 degrees. Oh, and there's a 55% chance of rain. Thursday, highs 62 degrees, lows 32 degrees. And it's going to be sunny. Friday, it's going to be partly cloudy. I like it when it's partly cloudy. Highs, 58 degrees. Lows, 31 degrees. Saturday, it's going to be sunny. Highs, 62 degrees, lows 33 degrees. And on Sunday, it's going to be partly cloudy. Highs 60 degrees, lows 41 degrees. And back on Monday, highs 65 degrees, lows 38 degrees. It's going to be sunny. And that was your week-long forecast. We now return you to your regularly scheduled program, Monotone Monday. Maybe Paris has his act together. I don't know with this guy. I'll give it a rest. All right, folks. Well, God bless, and we'll talk to you next week. Good night.

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What was that? 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Sounds like guns, thunder.

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with at the very beginning, new from Berlin Manson, hailing from Slovakia, Bratislava, Slovakia. No idea if I'm pronouncing that proper. They gave us cheap fashion. After that, we heard from Butter Boys from Minneapolis, Minnesota. They gave us After Hours. Marble Die, after that, from Oakland, gave us Former. That's new. Blouse,

Crush Fund followed it up with Bye. New from Don Zill gave us Bird. And LXRP finished it off with Sapper. Shouts out to Zach who called in. I'll try to get your request on. I normally don't do requests though, but I'll see if I can dig and try to maneuver some things. I'll at least check it out and have it on for next week. Shouts out to NVA, Malcontent, KNCE's own Malcontent. I guess you were supposed to be on this earlier today. What happened? It's on like some loop for a while. Wizard, shouts out to you. Shouts out to El Jefe and DJ No Name. They'll probably be in next week. 93.5 KNCE's Monotone Monday.

93.5 KNCE's Monotone Monday. This is live Urban Verbs from the 930 Club. Back in the 90s at some point. Rest in peace, Roddy France. The good life.

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0: 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That was recorded December 28th, 1995 at the 930 Club, the original 930 Club on F Street.
1: Black mama, white mama, two of the toughest chicks ever put behind bars. Fate tossed them together in the same prison, but their color kept them apart until they escaped, chained together at the wrists. Black mama, white mama, with nothing to go back to, nothing up front but trouble. Black mama, white mama. They endured every humiliation imaginable in a woman's prison, and now they were free, 1,000 miles from nowhere, bound together by chains, hate, and the erotic desires a woman gets after 1,000 nights without a man. See, Black Mama, White Mama, rated R, under 17, not admitted without a parent. Black Mama, White Mama, they were free, but not from each other.

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1: 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Listener discretion is advised.
2: Good lunch, Mom. Oops.
3: Billy, your milk. 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
2: I'm the brazen paper towel man, and I'm here to clean up that spill, unless you'd rather use that wimpy, sorry-ass paper towel you usually use.
4: Well, how good is brazen?
2: How good is brazen? 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Hey, you can't talk to my mom like that. Shut up, punk, or I'll smack you on the back of the head with my class ring. Brazen paper towels eat spills for breakfast. One single sheet of brazen will sop up a small, scummy pond. See that milk?
4: Yes.
2: Well, watch this, baby.
4: What was that scream?
2: That was the milk, begging for mercy.
5: Brazen Paper Towels. We're an Arthur Daniels Heartland company, but you don't need to know that.

I'm your host, Paris the Third. Here to tell you what we just heard. We started the set off with Marina Mole from São Paulo, Brazil. Hello, how are you? Followed by

They started earlier than I can remember. They were like right up there with Bad Brains as the first punk band to come out of, I wouldn't call them punk, but like the first new wave when the whole new wave thing hit.

Vince Mitas. I don't know if I'm pronouncing that right. Vince Mitas. Luster from the Luster Were Split. Hailing from Modesto, California. Gave us Forever. The French Police followed it up with Sugar Killer. And we finished the set off with Soft Kill, Inglewood. Got mad show coming up for you. Plenty of show. We got Dead Finks, Badsy, Donna Cass, Oust, La Boea from Italy.

Monotone Monday. And now here, the Dead Finks. The Dead Finks from Berlin giving us

Tone Monday. We got Ganser coming up. Wah, Girls Against Boys, Strange Boutique, Naked Reagan, and Slant Six. And the Loose Lips all coming up.

0: 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Now, Paris the Third's gone wild and uncensored, bringing you the hottest in young, real college hits. Paris the Third's gone wild and uncensored. Yes, that's right. 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
1: Hey kid, this is Uncle Milky. Now I know most of you aren't very smart, but remember, the worst thing a parent could do is to tell you you're special. That's it. Well, goodbye, kids.
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October 5th. 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

January 1st, 2020. In a low, square church with Mom, who was an organist most of my life. I'm standing on the altar, and there is no priest. Possibly unplanned, I lead the congregation in an improvised Amen, using the first five notes of a scale. Someone stops me in alarm, but someone else says they like it. Mom isn't sure. I hear a few notes being plucked on a mandolin, and my friends Boo and Elena come up to the altar and sing a rockabilly duet, which includes the word fuck. After a short, possibly interrupted song, or perhaps during it, their electric guitarist arrives with another band he has traveled with from Brooklyn. All of them, including Elena and Boo, I now notice, are dressed in large, tough-looking leather outfits with both the tall and baggy-style big Rasta hats covered with rhinestones. Boo and Elena's song, upon waking, I can sort of remember.

I've been your host, Paris III, leading you right up to the gates of the Alligator Farm coming up at 1 a.m. Do stay tuned. Let me tell you what we heard. We started the last set off with Applied Knowledge. No, we started off with The Specials, Too Much, Too Young, Defet,

his DreamWorks sessions. He hails from Hoboken, New Jersey. It was his birthday last Monday. So I'm giving him his goodness. The Factory after that gave us Self-Submission. Rest in peace, Vance Bacchus. Cool Keith gave us Regular Girl. Then we heard from Cunning MC, as well as Gangstar. Gangstar gave us a lesson in street knowledge. Something like that. And Cunning MC gave us Listen Here. That's gonna do it. But first, before I go, let me give you the Monotone Monday playlist poem.

sugar killer, Englewood Eden. 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Quicksand mines. 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Earthlink, the next time. Channel surfing Mars. 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Just plain blind, self-submission, regular girl. Listen here. That's gonna do it for the Monotone Monday playlist poem of October.

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0: 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Thanks, Tom. Thanks, Lombardo.
1: Cut the cake.
0: Peace, money.
2: Right on.
1: Why?
0: To all the girls we've loved.
1: Yo, man, where's my
3: beer? That's gonna work.
1: Where's my beer, dude?
4: We have no beer.
5: Come on, guys.
3: Come on.

So then it was dangerous. And me and some of my friends decided to go to Fordham Road and go to an army recruiter. My father said, "Boy, get off these streets. Go to college. Or go to the army like your brother did back in Vietnam. Because the way life is going on out there, all your friends ain't doing nothing, not a damn thing. And all these girls, they ain't living up to what they should be." So one day I snuck over to the recruiter and I signed. And I learned that the military life is not as bad as people think it is, but it's more of a disciplinary type of feeling. At least none of my friends died in there because of 25 cents or because some cocaine or some herb or some crack. It was different. I didn't have to pay rent. I didn't have to pay for food. I bought my first automobile, and I went to school at the same time. So when you come out, back into the civilian life, I'll be straight. And nobody wants to grow up in that boring, boring town of theirs. So, this record is dedicated to all the soldiers who left home to find a new world. This song is dedicated to Delta Company, 4th Battalion, 1st Infantry Division, Fort Benning, Georgia, Harmony Church, to all the drill sergeants and soldiers thereof.

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down. Your night takes its time. About to check outside the game. You know what I'm talking about. Just let me know if you wanna go to that whole mile on the range. They got a lot of nice girls. I'm racing.

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From all accounts, he was a practical guy. So no one understood the reasons quite why. We all heard the news, but we never really learned why Josh went to yoga and he never returned.

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2: 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It is Tuesday, the 13th of October. So happy 13th to you, my friends. It's 54 degrees outside in Taos right now, and quite cloudy. There's a lovely sort of ceiling of cloud about town, and that forecast we talked about yesterday is cooling down even more. Today, heading for a high of 64, an overnight low of 42. Tomorrow, Wednesday, partly cloudy, 60 degrees with an overnight low of 31, and then Thursday, 60 and going down to 28 in the town of Taos. When I looked at my own forecast in Seco this morning, it said 26, at which point I remembered I'm getting up at 6 in the morning to be here with you fine people, and I'm delighted. But it will be cold. It will be cold later this week. Friday, 59 degrees for the high, an overnight low of 31. And then turning the corner into the top of next week, maybe we get some rain coming again. I don't believe in forecasts more than 4 days away, but you know, somebody has to guess, I guess. I have a great show for you this morning. State Representative Christina Ortez is coming in at 8:10 to do a little more what's up on the ballot preview. It is election season. I regret to remind you. It is, it's time to get out and vote. Early voting is already on. Early voting through Halloween, through October 31st, heading for Election Day on November 3rd. Yesterday, if you were tuned in, we covered some of the ballot, some of the bond questions and some of the amendments. Today, we'll talk about who's running and, you know, what even does the state treasurer do, for example. And other than that, I've got some great new music for you. Christine, it is another beautiful day in Taos. And I am going to stop talking and drink my coffee. I hope you're doing the same. You can always pop into the chat at truetaosradio.com. Tell me what you're up to today. For example, I know that yesterday, Corelia was chasing a loose turkey because she was kind enough to let me know what she gets up to in the morning. So you can do the same at truetaosradio.com. Let's hear from Yola Tango, because I put on my autumn sweater this morning. This is KNCE. Rita, here with you till 9.

Big Thief here on KNCE Truth House Radio. This is Rita. We heard from Yo La Tengo, Autumn Sweater, Shark Smile from Big Thief. Big Thief was here and did like a little house concert. We're going to take a quick look at the news. I know, and yet we must. The deal that President Trump reached with Russian President Vladimir Putin to import tons of Russian diesel is drawing concern from Congress. The Republican president struck the deal as a way to ease sky-high diesel prices at the pump for Americans ahead of the midterm elections. But the deal is being criticized by both Republicans and Democrats as fueling Russia's war against Ukraine, violating existing U.S. laws, and drawing the U.S. closer to Russia. The arrangement joins a growing list of instances in which Trump has sided with Putin, often at the expense of Ukraine. Senators are urging Trump to reverse course. I know I pulled up more than just that story. Here we are. Is it news or is it just facts? Who's in charge when the Pope is out of commission? The Vatican has detailed laws and rituals and norms to transfer papal power if a pope dies or resigns, but none of them apply when he's sick or unconscious. The pope is undergoing surgery today to remove a nodule on his lung. He remains pope and in charge. Nothing changes in his status, role, or power. He already delegates the day-to-day running of the Vatican to a team of officials. So if you're worried about who's in charge of the Catholic Church, I guess don't be. And here's a story that I am glad, I mean, I'm not glad about this story at all, but I'm glad it happened after I recently went and rode a bunch of roller coasters. Police are investigating after a man fell to his death from a roller coaster at Six Flags near Atlanta, watched by other visitors to the amusement park as he was officials have not confirmed how he died. About 15 miles northwest of Atlanta at Six Flags over Georgia. No information has been released about the condition of several others who were hurt. Six Flags Entertainment closed 9 attractions out of an abundance of caution at 6 amusement parks. Six Flags says the park and local authorities responded immediately and are cooperating fully. I suppose this will be one of those things where it actually increases safety because everyone will go out and batten down their safety hatches, as it were, but God, it's horrible, and our thoughts go out to his family and anyone who was nearby. That's enough of today's news. We'll take a look at some local news a little bit later on. It's 7:17. Good morning, Floyd Nixon. Good morning, Horacio. Good morning from Big Bend, cowgirl. Good morning, wherever you're listening from. We have listeners, as far as I know this morning, from New Jersey to Italy. So wherever you are, thanks for being with us. Taos Opera Institute will present powerhouse contralto Nicole Joy Mitchell and collaborative pianist Dr. Cheryl Lindquist in the 3rd annual Fall into Song Benefit Concert to be held Friday, October 23rd at 6 p.m. at the First Presbyterian Church of Taos. Mitchell and Lindquist will perform beloved opera arias, art song, and even a few spooky selections to get you. The concert will be followed by a dessert reception with some sweet treats. Tickets are $45, and proceeds will support scholarship funding for young artists attending the Taos Opera Institute's 2027 Summer Festival. Learn more and purchase tickets at taosoi.org. That's paid for by Taos County Lodgers Tax. Okay, I told you yesterday that I was mining my friends for songs for the playlist, and I mean, honest to God, Nick Strait sent me like 5 hours of music. So this next one is also, I'm going to have a segment called Thanks, Nick, or some cleverer title than that when I'm more awake. But I had forgotten about Samantha Fish. And Samantha Fish is great. So when we come back from this break, I'll be playing Hello Stranger. We are going to check in with our sponsors and then come right back here. Don't go anywhere.

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7:32 here in Taos. And boy, do I have news you can use. A Rhode Island pumpkin grower, do you guys already know this, appears to have set a new world record for the heaviest pumpkin. Ron Wallace's giant squash weighed 3,156 pounds at a contest in New England. Here's my favorite part of this story. This is the AP, y'all. Please enjoy this weight equivalent that they've chosen. That's nearly the weight of three concert grand pianos. The Guinness Book of World Records still has to verify his achievement, but he did win $3,500 at his local contest, where he chose to compete, although he could have won bigger prizes somewhere else. Bigger prizes somewhere else. Hot diggity. A 3,000-pound pumpkin. What a time to be alive. Couple of good stories over at Source New Mexico that y'all might be interested in checking out this morning. And by good, I mean the U.S. Department of the Interior has canceled contracts to conduct routine maintenance and programming at numerous national parks and has downgraded nearly 1,500 more projects across the country to low priority status. This will affect 8 weather stations at Valles Caldera National Preserve, documentation projects on Petroglyph National Monument, and a record-keeping project at Aztec Ruins National Monument, as well as general money for the Trails Office to manage park programs along Route 66. So just another day here in America. Why would we spend money on things that we love, like national parks and our cultural heritage? That's crazy. 7:34, in that last set, we heard from Nick Drake. That was Hazy Jane 2. Give me some more from Labi Cifre. And we kicked it off with Samantha Fish. Hello, stranger. Let's check in with This Is The Kit before we check in with the Live Taos calendar.

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5: It's 7:43 on this Tuesday morning. It's brightening up out there. We just heard from the Toon Yards. Siren. This is Koichi Matsukaze. Grooving on Warm Pack behind me. Let's take a look at the Live Taos calendar. It's Tuesday, the 13th of October. Happy October the 13th. It's not a thing, but it sounds like it should be a thing, right? Today at 4 at Dale, Tacos and Tequila, followed by Marcus Bowers from 5 to 7. Up in Seco at 4, a drop-in pottery experience. 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I don't know how many of you have been through Seco lately, but the former Taos Cow, you know, the building that it was in before it moved into the trailer in the parking lot, that's now a pottery place. And I don't know who's running it, but they're doing drop-in classes, and their door is always open. 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Tell me what's going on there. At 5 o'clock at the TCA, you can drop in by donation to a Movement Lab dance class. That's Nadine Lolino's project, and I was there last week watching all of these incredibly well-looking women just sort of glowing and walking gracefully into this Movement Lab class, and they looked, it was inspiring. I didn't go, but I thought how nice it was that they were going. At 6 o'clock at the Adobe Bar at the Taos Inn, it's Kate Mann in the living room of Taos. And at 6 o'clock at the Sagebrush, it's Tuesday, so that means it's Charlie Solito. Then you can go back to Dale at 7, where you previously were for tacos and tequila, and sing some karaoke. That's right, it's karaoke night at Dale. And then at 7 o'clock at the TCA, you can go see Teenage Sex and Death at Camp Miasma. That's that Gillian Anderson, Hannah Einbinder film. It won the Queer Palm. I think that's the award that it won. Yeah. It was a favorite at Cannes. And, at 8, you can go back to Dale, where you previously have been for Tacos, Marcus Bowers, Karaoke Night, and see some comedy with Laura Stoyer. This does say 7 o'clock doors. Oh, it's an open mic sign up for free. And then a showcase at 8. So if you're feeling funny today, you can go comedy it up. Aurora Folk Arts is closing soon. The official closing date is Sunday, the 25th of October. That's just a couple weeks away. They do still have some amazing antiques, furniture, crystals, and other items left. Most items are now 60% off, and furniture is 30% off. So stop by before they say goodbye, Aurora Folk Arts. is located at 216 Paseo del Pueblo Norte, Suite A. Hours are Monday through Saturday, 11 a.m. to 5 p.m., and Sunday, noon to 4. Good morning to you wherever you're listening from, or good afternoon in some cases, good night maybe. But it is a good morning here in Taos, and I'm going to play some tunes to bring us into the top of the hour. Something new from Orville Peck, something old from Miss Lauryn Hill. Let's just get on into it, but come back. I mean, don't go anywhere. But if you have to go do some stuff that where you can't take my little voice with you in your pocket, at 8:10, we're going to talk to State Rep Christina Ortez about exercising our democratic rights now, between now and November 3rd. So, don't go anywhere. This is Rita. Howie is off living his best life, and we're very proud of him. And in his absence, in lieu of Howie, you have me and the regime.

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3: 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This is not Howie. I'm Rita. I'll be here all week, welcoming in the mornings with you. 53 degrees in Taos right now, heading for a high of just 64 today. And cooling off as we look further into the week, 60 tomorrow with an overnight low of 30 degrees. 60 on Thursday with an overnight low of 28 degrees. 59 on Friday with an overnight low of 31 degrees. There is a freeze watch in effect from late tomorrow night through Thursday morning. Sub-freezing temperatures in the upper Rio Grande Valley. Be aware, frost and freeze conditions could kill crops, sensitive vegetation, could damage unprepared plumbing. So, time to begin the battening, my friends. Hey, Rocky Mountain Youth Corps alumni, you're invited to Alumni Night at Dale at the Solar Center. Mark your calendars for Thursday, October 22nd, and enjoy an evening of reconnecting and reminiscing with your fellow former crew members and Rocky Mountain Youth Corps staff. 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Bring your crew. They'll be there from 5:30 to 7:30 p.m. That's Thursday, October 22nd. Don't miss this chance to hang out and raise a glass to old friends, great memories, and making a difference. All right. Just a few minutes until we check in with State Rep Christina Ortez. So I'm going to get back into the music. This is there is a new Orville Peck record out. He's great. And don't get a lot of queer country that sounds like this. Don't get a lot of queer country in general, not in a mainstream sense. So this is called Rehab Blues here on KNCE. This is Rita with you till 9 o'clock.

0: New from Father John Misty, the Expanded Universe. And before that, we heard Orville Peck's Rehab Blues. I do love that song. I have been walking around my house when I'm in a bad mood singing, I hate it here, I don't care, and I wanna die for like 2 weeks.
1: Same.
0: So useful, right?
1: Yes.
0: I'm so happy to welcome my guest who also sometimes hates it here and wants to die, Christina Ortez.
1: Hi, everybody.
0: Good morning, Hi, representative. Rita. Thank you for joining us.
1: Happy to be here.
0: It's October in a midterm election year.
1: Spooky season.
0: Spooky season in more ways than one.
1: Indeed.
0: And you are currently running for office.
1: I am.
0: How's it going?
1: It's great. I'm unopposed.
0: Delightful. That's why you're here today.
1: Yes.
0: No one to offer equal time to.
1: The ghosts.
0: But all the same, you're involved and you're out there. Yeah. And
1: it's an exciting time for sure.
0: It?
1: Yeah, it is. I mean, generally midterm elections are only exciting for those running every 2 years, like
0: right.
1: Your state representatives. But we have a lot of statewide races on the ballot this year. Six spots are open in New Mexico. Of course, also the congressional races.
0: Yeah.
1: Yeah.
0: Yeah. Let's get right into it. So we're doing some ballot previews this week. Early voting is open now. If you are just getting yourself prepped for what the heck this whole voting thing is all about here in New Mexico, here in Taos County, you can go to nmvote.gov. That is the online home of the Secretary of State. It's where you can find your sample ballot. You can make sure you are registered. So just to begin at the beginning, you can start voting as early as last week.
1: Right. And yep. Expanded early voting starts on the 17th. So
0: now we are one of the states that will not be affected by Republican nonsense in this election, right? When only good things have happened electorally here in New Mexico.
1: We've done a lot of good work in the last session to make sure that voting is safe for New Mexicans. So, you know, you can't bring a gun to the poll, so you shouldn't.
0: Don't do that.
1: Don't worry about that. We've also done a lot of work to ensure that ICE and other federal agencies cannot be at the polling stations. I think that was a real concern for lots of folks,
0: yeah.
1: For me. So we really tightened up voter safety.
0: Great.
1: In the last couple of years.
0: Glad
1: and
0: to hear
1: I'm
0: it.
1: Really grateful that we did that.
0: Yeah. Okay. So it's safe to vote in New Mexico.
1: Safe to vote.
0: And it's a big year to vote. I would say, just off the top of the old noggin, the big news is the gubernatorial race, yeah?
1: Absolutely. Well, let us not forget the federal races that are also in front of us.
0: Of course, every
1: House seat on the federal side is open. Pretty competitive races.
0: But not every House seat, yes.
1: Every House seat federally.
0: Are they all competitive?
1: I would say I would say that the first district is not as competitive, Melanie Stansbury's seat, but and the polls are showing less competitive races in the second and the third.
0: Mm-hmm.
1: I think now the second is considered sort of a lean Dem.
0: And tell us who's the second district.
1: The second district is Gabe Vasquez versus Gregory Cunningham, and Gabriel Vasquez has been serving for, I think this will be going into his third term. So he's done.
0: And it's a tough seat for a Dem to hold. Historically not a Democratic seat.
1: It's flip-flopped quite a bit, mostly held by Republicans. But
0: that's oil and gas country, baby.
1: It sure is.
0: Yeah.
1: It sure is.
0: And he's been running hard.
1: And
0: I don't know a whole lot about his opponent, who has also been running hard. And it's a race that the Nationals have their eye on because it's...
1: Which means a lot of money.
0: Yes.
1: Is going into that
0: seat. A lot of money is pouring into that race. Yeah. So if you're someone who's looking to get involved, that is probably the most exciting federal race in the state.
1: I would say so, for sure.
0: And probably needs the most hands on deck. And here in our district, where Teresa Ledger Fernandez is our incumbent Democratic congressional representative, she's running against Martin Zamora. What can you tell us about Martin?
1: You know, I like Martin a lot. I served with him from the time I got in there. He was the ranking member on the committee that I chair, Agriculture, Essex, and Water Resources. Really, you know, great, kind man. We have a lot of opposing views on how on politics and how this state should be run. So I like him, but there's no doubt in my mind that Teresa Ledger Fernandez has really brought home the bacon for our community. Is a fighter. She's, you know, she's my gal.
0: It's also been a long time since a Republican won in this district.
1: Yeah. The district got a little bit more competitive after the redistricting, which, you know, I worked on because those bills came through my committee. So we had to really, you know, really think about those maps and representation, and, you know, that district became more competitive in 2021 after the maps were adopted.
0: Yeah. And similarly, speaking of trends in electoral New Mexican politics, Benry Lujan is our incumbent senatorial candidate.
1: Yeah, he's
0: a legacy politician.
1: He's winning.
0: Yeah.
1: Love his work. Love what he does.
0: Polls are confidently in favor. He's running against a Republican named Larry Marker, not to be confused with Larry Barker. We do have a history of television personalities running for office in this state, but not in this case.
1: We do. I thought you were going to say you have a history with Larry Barker, in which case he investigate you?
0: Not yet, but there's always time. Okay, so then let's get to the gubernatorial.
1: I think the Journal poll just came out a couple days ago, maybe yesterday, showing Deb Haaland at 46% and Greg Hull at 41% with some, you know, 9% or so undecided.
0: Not close.
1: Yeah, I don't think that needle's moved very much in Greg's favor.
0: Yeah. Deb Haaland, former Secretary of the Department of the Interior, former New Mexico Congresswoman.
1: Right.
0: Did she serve in state before she went to Congress?
1: She did not, but she was chair of the Democratic Party for a bit.
0: Long time.
1: Yeah.
0: Well-known.
1: And, you know, really deeply ingrained in Democratic politics in New Mexico. Ran a lot of campaigns. Really, you know, really knows what she's doing. I'm personally very thrilled about what might happen. I think for listeners, I mean, everybody knows how important a governor is to the state, you know, but
0: do they? I don't know if everyone does. Tell them why a governor is important. I'm serious.
1: You know, we have three branches of government. We, you know, tripartite system.
0: Civics before 9 a.m., y'all.
1: Let's do it. Right. So we've got the executive branch, which the governor is in charge of, the legislative branch, which I'm involved in. And of course the courts. So the governor assigns, you know, all the people who are going to be running state government, right? All the agencies that folks really care about, you know, clean water, health and human services, health insurance, things like that. That's what the governor does. The governor puts cabinet secretaries in charge of these various agencies that have jurisdiction over your lives. Really.
0: And establishes their priorities.
1: Absolutely. So it's really important that we have a governor that reflects your values. That governor then in turn works with the legislature, which the legislature is the appropriators. We're the body that gives the money. Mm-hmm. We're the body that makes the laws that bring in the money, and then we spend it, right? With the governor's input, of course. But that's where, you know, we make the laws, we bring in the money, we spend the money. The governor, and figures out how that money is going to be allocated through the agencies. Mm-hmm. So, and of course, you know, plays a role in what laws we actually are able to implement, because that the governor has veto power, which is something you guys talked about yesterday, I believe, right? One of the amendments.
0: We'll get to the amendments and the go bonds after. We have to take a little break here shortly. But while we're on the governor, I think this is even true of me. I think a bigger question people have is, what does the lieutenant governor do? and there are a couple of interesting candidates on the ticket. Stephanie Garcia Richard is the current state land commissioner. She's an extraordinary public servant, I think.
1: Yeah.
0: I can't say I know a whole lot about David Gallegos on the Republican side, but you know, lieutenant governors get out there.
1: They do.
0: Our current lieutenant governor has been on KNCE.
1: Oh, that's awesome.
0: More than the governor has.
1: Love
0: certainly.
1: Howie.
0: Yeah, Howie's the best. So what is the lieutenant governor about?
1: First and foremost, during the legislative session, the lieutenant governor is running the Senate. So it's the president of the Senate, which means that, you know, that lieutenant governor makes sure that folks are in line. They're not, you know, speaking out of turn. You know, they're sort of moving the Senate along. So an important role, while in session. And when not in session,

0: at her lack of visibility. And I've heard this from some Dems as well. Where's Deb? And she was just up here, so I would contest some of that. But
1: I think she's been in community a lot.
0: I think Stephanie Garcia Richard has really been hammering the campaign trail for her.
1: She rocked that debate.
0: Yeah, she's extremely knowledgeable. So just some feedback that I've been receiving.
1: I'm sure she's heard it.
0: Yeah, and in this home stretch, I think we're going to see a whole lot more of everybody. We're going to take a quick break, check in with Good News, Good Planet, and come back to talk about constitutional amendments and go bonds. We do have one other guest in studio. Good morning, Vita.
2: Good morning.
0: Are you paying attention to all this electoral stuff?
2: Yes, I am.
0: Yeah, you got any opinions that we should know about?
2: No.
0: Are you going to vote?
2: I
1: cannot.
0: She thought about it, though.
1: She did.
0: We're a few years away from that, yeah. But I'm sure that you're helpful to your mother.
2: I tried to be.
0: We're going to take a break and let them duke this out. Stay with us.
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7: It's time now for your good news for a good planet. Food waste architecture. Every year, corn, wheat, and rice alone leave 3.3 billion tons of stalks and husks behind, much of it burned in open fields, sending carbon and smoke into the air. Construction has a similar problem, as building materials account for over one-third of global carbon emissions. Now, one problem is feeding the solutions to the other, as sustainable construction is on the rise globally. Entire buildings are being made of blocks pressed from bagasse, the crushed fiber left when sugarcane is milled. Rice hulls are being milled into siding, sold in American lumberyards, and insulation is being made from hemp. Last year, a garden pavilion clad in mycelium grown on farm waste was awarded a gold medal at the Chelsea Flower Show. Now, the fungus-based structure remains a fixture in a Manchester park. Companies are making walls from compressed wheat and biodegradable textiles and carpets from banana plants. A potato peel substitute for cork is also fire-resistant, water-repellent, lightweight, and can be used for acoustic and thermal insulation. Waste material from sunflower crops is transformed into non-toxic, high-strength boards for floors, ceilings, and walls. All this recycling of food waste is a tasty answer to sustainable building that's a yummy win for people and the planet. And this is Mandy from GoodNewsGoodPlanet.com. 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
0: Thank you, Mandy. With Good News, Good Planet. Okay, we do have a child that we have to get to school eventually. So let's do the rest of this ballot stuff. If you're just tuning in, this is KNCE 93.5 FM, True Taos Radio, and we're talking to most of our, in this listening area, State Rep Christina Ortez. Some folks respond to
1: Yolanda.
0: Yolanda. That's right. I've still got Susan in my head. Yep. The times have changed. So we're checking in with our state rep on this upcoming election. I think the only other big ballot race, you know, statewide ballot race that I think people probably don't have a lot of context for is the state land commissioner. So can we talk about

0: what a state land commissioner is.
1: Yeah, they have so much responsibility for this state. The New Mexico has in state trust, so lands that the state of New Mexico owns. We have 9 million surface acres of land and 13 million mineral acres, right? So that means, like, you know, the oil and gas and other minerals underneath the surface. The state land commissioner regulates. The money that the state makes from leases on those lands, and the leases I'm talking about are, you know, oil and gas leases, renewable energy, like, you know, wind, solar, geothermal siting. There's also other leases, grazing leases, things like that. That money goes to fund our public schools other things, you know.
0: Hospitals,
1: other state institutions. But really, the bulk of that money goes to the public schools.
0: It's like 94%.
1: Huge, huge amount of money. And we just increased the royalty rates that the legislature did, the royalty rates for oil and gas leases. So more money now is coming from oil and gas developers to schools. I think it's a really important position. The current state land commissioner, who's also running for lieutenant governor, did a lot of work on state lands to protect communities. She put in setbacks on new oil and gas leases so that, you know, schools and communities, hospitals, other public institutions aren't as close to oil and gas operations as they have been in the past. So I think that's really strong work, really advocated for increasing the royalty rate to you know, get more money from developers that make billions and billions and billions of dollars on New Mexico's natural resources.
0: Yeah, and what a crucial moment to have a strong public land commissioner when we have such a hostile federal government, hostile towards public lands and our natural resources. I feel like I can say that unequivocally. We just heard that Source New Mexico story about further cuts to National Park Service, to the Department of the Interior, on and on and on it goes. And in states, neighboring states like Utah, they're going to be in for one heck of a ride with far fewer protective folks at the state level. So,
1: really important who we have in that position.
0: Yep. Juan de Jesus Sanchez III is the Democratic candidate, a former colleague of mine. Yep. Michael Jack Perry is the Republican candidate. I do think Juan is leading, but it's not a shoo-in.
1: It isn't, but I think Juan is going to do just fine.
0: Yeah, probably. Yeah. But, you know, that's a race worth understanding. And
1: And I think that's important for these down-ballot races. You know, in presidential elections, sometimes people just vote for president and then sort of neglect the rest of the down-ballot races. But we cannot do that this year. You know, all of these races are up for grabs. And it's really important that you vote all the way down the ballot, all the way down to the amendments.
0: Yeah.
1: I just wanted to speak quickly about the House races. There are a lot of competitive seats in the state House this year. Last year, I think Dems held 44 of the 70 seats on the House side, 26 of the 42 seats on the Senate side. There are no state races that are, you know, they're not up. In 2 years they will be, but lots of House races that could potentially change the makeup. In the House, if you have 47 seats, if a party has 47 seats, they have a supermajority, which means that it's just a lot easier to get that legislation, say in this case, Democratic legislation, over the finish line. So, you know, a lot of these races I'm really paying attention to, in particular, some of the races down south, Sarah Silva, Nathan Small, who's the chair of appropriations.
0: Oh, is he in a tight race?
1: He's in a tight race. He's had tight races. All of his races have been right there on the margins. So really.
0: Longtime power broker in the state.
1: Yeah.
0: That would be a big change.
1: I'm glad you guys talked about the constitutional amendments.
0: We did, but let's hit them again. We sort of skimmed over 1 through 3.
1: Okay.
0: So let's hit them real quick. Constitutional Amendment 1, governor veto procedures.
1: Yeah.
0: She got to tell us why.
1: Yeah. So, you know, it's really hard to get legislation across your own chamber, right? As a House member, you have to, you know, you've got 69 other people who are voting for your bill. If you pass the House, then you move on to the Senate and vice versa. And then the governor has the ability to veto that bill. The legislature can always override a veto, but it takes a lot to make that happen. And a lot of votes. And then we have to open the session up again. That's a huge pain in the butt.
0: And currently the governor does not have to explain
1: those
0: vetoes.
1: If the legislation passes both chambers 3 days before the end of its.
0: Wow, this is arcane.
1: I love our Constitution. yeah. If

0: if the dragon says to pass.
1: If there's no smoke, then no. So
0: Vatican jokes. Good. Good luck to the Pope.
1: 3 days. If it's within those 3 days, the governor has the ability to... Then the governor has 20 days to veto or not veto that bill. Okay. But if it happens in those 3 days, then the governor can just sort of ignore it if that governor does not pocket veto. Yeah. So basically, like, you're not signing that legislation, you're just letting it go, and it just goes,
0: put it in your pocket,
1: which also it really does the legislature a disservice.
0: Sure.
1: Because we don't know why. What's the reasoning behind that? Mm-hmm. And in some cases, you know, folks, opponents of this amendment say the governor has that right. And sometimes it's too politically uncomfortable to tell us why, you know, that pocket veto happened. But I think more transparency and disclosure is a good thing
0: in the most general possible sense. Absolutely. Transparency in government is the right move.
1: Yeah, absolutely. Yeah. So, you know, that's why I support that.
0: Amendment 2, school election timing. It would move school elections into the same cycle as partisan elections.
1: I think that's good. I think it saves money. Yep. It also gets more people to vote in those elections. School elections are often you can win an election with not very many votes.
0: Yeah.
1: And I think folks count on that. And I don't think that's really cool either in terms of transparency.
0: And these are important seats. Right. Okay, here's the one we really skimmed over yesterday. And I somewhat flippantly said this is the amendment with the least impact on most people's lived lives. I might want to dial that back a little bit, because I actually think that the amendment would create nominating committees to send lists of non-student regent appointments to the governor. And so here's where these regency appointments and these higher education governance appointments are a big deal. Forever in New Mexico, they have been plum little political appointments that are essentially a way to do a nice favor for somebody that you like.
1: Or someone's child.
0: So here we are back to transparency.
1: Yeah.
0: I think that we don't necessarily have a history of uncorrupt institutions in the state. And having more people involved in who is in those leadership positions is probably a good thing.
1: Yeah. And I think somebody who understands how universities are run, and you know, and if we're talking about, say, like a student position on the regents, like it is really good to have that student, you know, understand and know what's going on.
0: Sure.
1: That said, you know, the opponents might say, well, then the university is going to, you know, nominate somebody who will do their bidding.
0: Sure.
1: And you know, that's a challenge too, and it may undermine the governor's power and authority.
0: Right.
1: I don't know. I think transparency is important.
0: Yeah, I agree.
1: You know,
0: I agree.
1: It's a public institution funded by taxpayer dollars.
0: These folks can wield quite a lot of power,
1: absolutely.
0: Especially in a state that has moved to free college.
1: Yeah.
0: Where we are trying to improve our educational attainment. And,
1: we're moving up.
0: And so this is a good moment, I think, to get the right people into those seats. And then here comes the biggie.
1: Oh.
0: I imagine you're biased.
1: Yeah.
0: Constitutional Amendment number 4, legislative compensation. Say it with me. Pay them.
1: Yeah. I think a lot of people are surprised when they learn that we're not paid.
0: Last in the nation, baby.
1: Yeah. And, you know, there are some states that pay, you know, I don't know, $100 a year or some nominal amount.
0: Yeah, New Hampshire, we learned this yesterday.
1: But I think New Mexico legislators have got, I think you as taxpayers have gotten short shrift by having folks who don't necessarily represent the communities that they serve, right? Because, you know, it is really hard to work and also serve at the same time.
0: Yeah,
1: and
0: how many terms have you been doing this for?
1: Three terms, so 6 years.
0: You tired?
1: I'm you know, frankly exhausted, and it's kind of getting a little bit more difficult each year.
0: Sure.
1: For me and my family, as my children get older. But it's not about me. It's about who comes next.
0: Yeah.
1: Really, you know, it's about folks like my daughters who at some point might want to run, probably not, because they've seen what it means, you know, but there are so many potential candidates who cannot run because they simply can't afford it.
0: Yeah.
1: You know, we don't get health care.
0: Yep.
1: We do get a generous
0: per diem.
1: I wouldn't say that's generous. It's $247. Actually, during the session, it's about $202 a day.
0: Okay.
1: It is about $178, $200 per night to stay in a hotel.
0: In this economy.
1: I rented a place that was $2,500 a month that ate up most of my per diem. and all the other things, all the other expenses.
0: Yeah, because wear and tear on your car and gas driving back to Santa Fe is also out of the question.
1: So,
0: yeah.
1: You know, I don't think, like, the per diem is not a salary. It is. It is what it's the federal per diem rate. So it's not like we're making money here. In fact, we're losing money. Yeah. My first 2 years, I got into debt. So for me, the legislative compensation is for the next round of folks in 2029, coming in 2029, the years after that, people who really can do this job and also maybe do smaller contracts so that they can raise their families and be a part of it.
0: Why would anyone be opposed to this? Why has it taken so long to move to legislator compensation here in New Mexico?
1: You know, I think that the campaigns haven't been well run, first off. Secondly, I think that people just think that we get paid, or they think that maybe that per diem covers every single day that we're in office, which is not the case.
0: Yeah.
1: Only during session, only during interim committee meetings.
0: And session is either 30 days or 60 days. 30 days so or 60 most days. Of the year, when you have constituents coming to you with very real problems that they need help with, or when you are working on legislation for the next session, Zero zip zilch.
1: We worked really hard. I was part of a group of 9 other women in the House working really hard to modernize our legislature. So for the last 5 years, we've been working on not only, you know, creating an environment for legislative pay to happen, but bringing, you know, getting salaries for, you know, for district staff. That is new. That was something that people also opposed, which meant that, you know, and I take a lot of calls, I take a lot of emails, I connect people with the services that they need. And now we have some staff to work on that. And I think that is really, really important. You pay taxes. You need to have state reps and senators that listen to you and take care of your needs. And that's the reason.
0: And the rate of pay will be set, it will be tied to New Mexico's median household income. So we're not talking about making public servants rich.
1: No.
0: We're talking about you all being able to feed your families and also.
1: And I would say that most of us have a household of children that we are taking care of. Many, many of us have children. So I think that makes sense.
0: Let's be real. This is going to benefit women.
1: Yeah, absolutely.
0: and more women in office is always a good thing.
1: Yeah,
0: especially and younger people.
1: Yeah,
0: you know. And I think that's something we see across the country, right? Old people with privilege and wealth hanging on to power.
1: Those are the people who are making the laws. And I will also say that it does allow a policymaker to spend time really thinking and working the bills before you get to session. And I think that is for me the most exciting part of this.
0: Yeah.
1: You know, I'm working on a bill. I'm doing it in my free time. It is taking up a lot of time.
0: Yeah.
1: 15 to 20 hours a week. That is not time that I'm getting compensated for.
0: This is actually a really important point because I think people don't understand how much of what happens at the state legislature is actually happening because of well-paid lobbyists
1: who have the time
0: to craft the bills, who give the bills to the legislators who don't have time to read
1: them.
0: And
1: that happens.
0: That happens a lot.
1: That happens almost all the time.
0: Yeah,
1: there are a handful of legislators that work on their own bills and they're retired.
0: Yep. Okay. This has been so helpful. Oh. State Rep Christina Ortez.
1: Very glad to be
0: here. Quick note on general obligation bonds. Are you pro?
1: I am. We need these kinds of resources to improve our libraries, to improve our, you know, elder care. I think, you know, that these are monies that, you know, taxpayers do pay back. Mm-hmm. But it's just part of, you know, freeing up some of that capital right now.
0: Ms. Vita, do you think that state legislators should be paid?
2: Yes, I do think.
1: She'd like some food in the house.
0: You heard
2: it here. That would be pretty nice.
0: Yeah.
2: Yeah.
0: Hey, I heard you're doing ceramics.
2: Yep.
0: Through school?
2: Yeah.
0: Is it great?
1: Also guitar.
0: And guitar.
2: Yeah.
0: Yeah.
2: All of it's great.
1: You know how you can do that through the schools? Taxpayer dollars.
0: Taxpayer dollars.
2: Yes, that's a good point.
0: Vote for those bonds, baby.
1: Please do.
0: State Rep Ortez, it's always a pleasure to see you, to have you.
1: It's wonderful to be here.
0: Ms. Vita, have a wonderful Tuesday.
2: Thank you.
0: We're going to take a quick break. This has been
1: go out there and vote.
0: Your ballot review. Go out there and vote. How do they find out more about all this, Christina?
1: About voting?
0: Yeah, nmvote.gov.
1: nmvote.gov. Go there.
0: Taos County also has some information on their website. And you can pop into the DJ chat, truetaosradio.com. We're getting a chat that says, loved this chat, and Vita the unbothered queen. And I've got a couple texts saying, pay them.
1: Yes.
0: Pay them. So please if you do one thing this year.
1: All right.
0: Vote
1: Thanks,
0: for that.
1: Man.
0: All right. We'll see you later.
1: Bye.
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0: 8:42 here in Taos. It's turning into a lovely morning out there. Thanks again to my state rep and probably yours, Christina Ortez, for coming in to talk us through some of what's on this year's ballot. I've got a couple more days in this week, so if there's anything you would like to learn more about, please shoot me a text, pop into my DMs, hop onto truetaosradio.com. Anything you want to unpack further, we've got a couple more days. You have a couple more days of me to do that. You could probably talk Howie into doing some more of that too in the coming weeks. It is now, it's looking a little bit showery out there, 55 degrees, and it's saying AM showers for a little stretch here. So maybe it's raining on you wherever you are. Let's take a quick look at the Lifetaos calendar, and then I'm going to stop talking. At 5 o'clock at the TCA, Movement Lab Three Bodies Composition. That's a Movement Lab class with Nadine Lolino by donation. At 5 o'clock at Dale Taos, Tuesday Tunes with Marcus Bowers, followed by Karaoke Night, followed by Taos Comedy Tuesday. At 6 o'clock at the Adobe Bar at the Taos Inn, it's Kate Mann. At 6 o'clock at the Sagebrush Grill and Cantina, it's Charlie Solito. And at 7 o'clock at the TCA, it is Teenage Sex and Death at Camp Miasma. If you need a Julian Anderson fix, and who doesn't? That's what I say. Oh, let's decide on just one song instead of three. I'm going to bring you something by the Pretenders, and then a few more songs. And then I'm going to get out of here because we have a full day of programming at KNCE as always. And coming in at 9 o'clock, it's Arroyo Seco Live with Wild Ink. At 10, Time Flies with Cold Beer in Your Ear. At 1 o'clock, Jarvis is coming in for Violet D. Crone. Happy hour today. You'll be hearing from DJ Juan Love himself. From 6 to 8, it's Soup King Radio with Miss Laurel. From 8 to 10, it's World on Tour. And at 10 o'clock, that old KNCE standby, Girls Just Want to Have Fun. And we do. We really, really do.

The Pretenders on KNCE. Look, I have a confession to make. That Larry Barker joke about, like, don't get Larry Barker confused with Larry Barker, because Mark Ronchetti, et cetera, et cetera. Andy Jones wrote that joke. But we didn't have time for it yesterday, so I took it today, and I made it. But I can't take credit for, humor that was not my own. So this one's for you, Andy.

0: 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And don't forget the chocolate donuts.
1: I'm Dr. Anthony Lizerwitz, and this is Climate Connections. Hawaii imports almost 90% of its food, so if a climate disaster or fuel shortage disrupts shipping, the islands are vulnerable to food shortages. But it was not always this way. In the past, Hawaiians grew and harvested a wide range of foods, including fish from specially designed coastal ponds.
2: Fish ponds in Hawaii are very unique because they really optimize the environments where they were built.
1: Brenda Lima of the nonprofit Kua'aina Ulu Awamo says some fish ponds were created by building a rock wall to enclose a small bay or other area. Tiny fish would flow into the ponds through wooden grates, then feed on algae and grow too big to swim back out. So the ponds long served as naturally restocked fisheries. But after centuries of colonialism and development, most of the ponds have been neglected and damaged. So grassroots groups across Hawaii are working to restore them by clearing invasive species, removing sediment, and rebuilding collapsed walls. She says the efforts help revitalize cultural practices and help build a more resilient food system.
2: People really look to them as a way to establish food security again for our islands,
1: which is especially important as the climate changes. Climate Connections is produced by the Yale Center for Environmental Communication. To learn more about climate change, visit climateconnections.org.
3: 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It is 9:03 a.m. Today is Tuesday, October 13th. We have a high of 65 degrees today with some possibility of light rain this morning. We're thankful for anything we can get. Tonight we have a low of 42 degrees. Tomorrow a high of 60, partly cloudy, low of 30. Thursday, high of 60, low of 28. Looks like we have our freeze coming in. So take care of your gardens in the way that you need to. Harvest all those marigolds so you can make your final strands. And we'll get started in some music. And I have some announcements later on throughout the show. Stick on with me. Thank you.

Good morning, Taos. That was just Jungle Level by Peter Power. Before that, we had Hoy Mira Está Nevando by San Ignacio. As per usual, I'm jamming the jungle tunes to hopefully get you moving your body this morning, maybe even dropping into some creative flow. My favorite creative flow option is doodling. May you find some time to get creative today, is all I'm saying. So good for our nervous systems and nourishing for our spirits. This Friday, I have my next community print night at Wild Ink in Arroyo Seco. That's from 4:30 to 7:30. You can drop in any time. Please do not forget your items to print on. You can bring in t-shirts, you can bring in jeans, anything that doesn't have a high pile of texture, just so then you can have a nice, clean, crisp print. And you can come in, learn how to block print, and deck out your clothes in a very unique way. Cover up some stains even. Bring a little one with you, bring an elder with you. This is a family-friendly happening that happens once a month. At my shop, Wild Ink in Arroyo Seco, that's at 480 New Mexico 150. And yeah, come have some fun. I'm very excited about it. These have brought me a lot of joy in my life, in my creative process, just to witness community coming through and enjoying themselves and upcycling some things. And it's just what, you know, keeps humanity going. Things like this. So come on out, say hi to me, and let's get into some music soon after some promotional materials. There's some upcoming shows at Mary's Place. Shannon McNally is coming to Mary's Place at Taos Lifestyle this Friday, October 16th. 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
3: 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This is Wild Ink here with the Arroyo Seco Live Radio Hour. I just left you with La Danza de los Miedos, which is one of my favorites, by Los Amazónicos. This upcoming Friday is my monthly happening at my shop, Wild Ink in Arroyo Seco. That is community block print. 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I teach the basics of inking and printing, and then you get to deck out your own gear. 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You can drop in any time between 4:30 and 7:30. We'll get back to the music here in a second after another promotion. Taos Opera Institute Benefit Concert. Taos Opera Institute presents powerhouse contralto Joy Nicole Mitchell and collaborative pianist Dr. Cheryl Lindquist in the third annual Fall Into Song Benefit Concert, to be held Friday, October 23rd at 6 p.m. at the First Presbyterian Church of Taos. Mitchell and Lindquist will perform beloved opera arias, art song, and even a few spooky selections to get folks in the mood for Halloween. The concert will be followed by a dessert reception with some sweet treats. Tickets are $45, and proceeds will support scholarship funding for young artists attending the Taos Opera Institute's 2027 Summer Festival. Learn more and purchase tickets at taosoi.org, paid for by the Taos County Lodgers Tax. Today is Tuesday, October 13th. It is 9:24 a.m., 55 degrees outside of the Twinkie here. We have a high of 60 today, and it looks like tomorrow night is when the freeze comes. Take care of your gardens. Bless up them flowers. Soak them in while you can.

That was La Mirada by Nicola Cruz. Before that was Fluja Suave by Umoja. And there's some stuff happening around Taos this evening. From 5 to 7 is Tuesday Tunes with Marcus Bowers at Dale Taos. And then after 7 o'clock till 9 is Karaoke Night there at Dale 2. The Adobe Bar at the Taos Inn, Kate Mann is playing from 6 to 9. At the Sagebrush, Charlie Solito from 6 to 9 is happening over there. Tonight at the TCA from 7 to 9, Movies on the Big Screen, Teenage Sex and Death at Camp Miasma. And then in terms of art, from 10 a.m. to 5 p.m. at Mary's Place is Taos Book Arts Group. And at Untitled, from 11 to 5 today, is Time Light Passages. There is also Pilates happening at Mountain Heart Wellness Collective on the south side of town from 10:30 to 11:30. Joy Yoga on the north side from 10:30 to noon is a three-class Qigong series. And there's a peaceful protest happening right now at Taos Plaza. And later on at the Taos Public Library from 4 to 6 is Tween and Teen Tuesday. There's a lot happening in our community, lots of different ways to get activated via creativity, music, movement, art, all those good things. Spanish music at Taos Public Library. Friends of the Taos Public Library present Spanish music and poetry with Tomas Lozano and Rima Montoya Wednesday, October 21st at 6 p.m. at the library. This event is free and open to the public. That sounds like fun. And it is 9:37. Today is Tuesday, October 13th. 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This is me, Wild Ink, through the end of the hour with my Arroyo Seco Live radio hour. Also here to remind you that this Friday, October 16th, from 4:30 to 7:30 is my monthly community block print event that happens at the print shop in Seco. You can drop in any time between 4:30 and 7:30. Don't forget to bring your t-shirts, your jeans, your clothing items that you would like to print on. This is a great way to drop into creative flow, learn a new skill, cover up some stains, make a unique gift for a loved one. There's many possibilities there. I put out a variety of over 50 of my originally designed and hand-carved blocks, and I teach the basics of block printing, which would be how to roll ink on the block, and then how to press your print onto your item. It's a very great way to upcycle items that have stains. This is a family-friendly event, so you can bring your littles, you can bring your elders. Littles will need some support from their parent or guardian to participate. Please don't wear your fancy clothes, because you are art making and there is oil ink involved and you could possibly get dirty. It's really great to witness people come in, make something very unique and be very proud of what they made, or really dive into some creative flow. I've seen some really amazing things, really, really sweet to witness the variety in terms of how our brains function and see things, and just to see all the different ways that these blocks that I've had, some of them I've had for over 6 years and have probably been printed thousands of times, just to see them get new life put into them with everyone's different perspectives. It's amazing. I'm here usually every third Tuesday of the month from 9 a.m. to 10 a.m. With announcements of things that are happening in Arroyo Seco, things that are happening at my print shop. Shout outs to all the family that are listening right now and enjoying the musical offerings. Here's some more for you.

Hello, Taos. That was just Rabia by Umoja. Before that was Caligo by Corrupt. I have completed, during my time here, a fantastic doodle in my little mini doodle book. I just want to encourage everyone to tap into what you are given in this life of having hands and being able to use your minds to be creative in whatever way that manifests, whether you sing a song, whether you arrange rocks in a beautiful way, move your body. I hope you got to move your body today some with my jams that I am always playing in my shop. If you'd like more jams, you can come by my shop and say hi to me at Wild Ink in Arroyo Seco. This is the type of music that I listen to while I'm in creative flow. Keep being creative, people. Say hi to the sun today. We have a high of 60 degrees, and we have a low tonight of 42, and tomorrow night it looks like the freeze is coming. We've got a low of 30. Thursday we have a low of 28. Friday we've got a low of 31. It's happening. Fall is here. Say hi to those aspen leaves that are changing in our beautiful mountains. It is prolific where we live. I'm so thankful for this land and the beauty that surrounds us and all the people that are taking such good care of it. That's all we can do here in our existence as humans, I'd say. My community print night is coming up this Friday from 4:30 to 7:30 in Arroyo Seco. Drop in anytime between 4:30 and 7:30. Bring in some items for you to print upon. T-shirts, jeans, jean jackets, hoodies, sweatpants are all viable items. Just make sure you don't have anything that is high pile in texture. You can choose from a variety of over 50 Wild Ink blocks that are originally designed and hand-carved by yours truly. You can deck out your items, learn the basics of inking and printing. Price per item is $10, unless, of course, you put 30 cats on a pair of jeans, and then it's $25 per item. This is not per print. And this is family friendly as well. Bring the littles, bring the elders, have some fun, learn something new, switch it up on a Friday night. I hope to see you. And also, I wanted to say there is a new pottery studio that just opened up in Arroyo Seco, where the old Taos Cow was. It's called the Cracked Pot. And actually, today they have a drop-in pottery experience from 4 to 6. The price is $75, and you can learn a variety of things within this 2 hours. It's really cool. It says, first, you'll try your hands at throwing a few pots. Next, you'll glaze a previous student's pot that has already been fired. Lastly, you'll get to take home a finished pot that a previous student threw and another student glazed. So it seems like a really sweet way to learn the basics of wheel throwing, glazing, and firing all in a confined amount of time. So stop by Cracked Pot, see what's going on over there. We've got a lot of new businesses and happenings happening up in Arroyo Seco. If you haven't been up there in a while, I highly encourage you to come by. Say hi to all the amazing artists that are in their spaces doing their things. It's a very unique finding, I think, in the times that we live in, for people to just be trusting in their creative flow to make their lives happen. It's really beautiful. I'm really thankful to have my business up there, to be working in creative flow up there, to be working with an amazing nonprofit, Arroyo Seco Live, who brings us many music shows during the warm season at the stage across the street from Wild Ink. Also with the monthly offerings, the scholarships, the classes, the festivals that are surrounding what kind of creative flow is happening in Arroyo Seco. Like, we just had Potterfest was our last big one for the year, and we're excited to see what happens next year. So always stay tuned for that. You can go to the website secolive.org. That's secolive.org to find out what's going on, to contribute, make a donation. We give scholarships throughout the year to students in high school, also to people that are pursuing healing arts. Check it out. Thank you for listening to me on my radio show here. It's been a couple months since I've been on, so thank you for being patient and holding out.
for me, Wild Ink. I hope you enjoyed yourself today. I'll leave you with more música. Thank you for your time and attention, and take good care of yourself. Stay hydrated out there.

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It's Cold Beer in Your Ear for another edition of Time Flies with Cold Beer in Your Ear on KNCE Taos, 93.5 FM True Taos Radio, Worldwide Webs, the thermometer on the silver Twinkie here is reading 59.7 degrees. Taos Weather Underground is telling us it's 59, feels like 59. Looking for a high of 64 today, low was 43, partly cloudy today. Looking at a 6% chance of precipitation, suns and clouds mixed, high of 64, winds west-southwest 10 to 20 miles per hour. Tonight, looking for a low of 43, 4% chance of precipitation, clear to partly cloudy, low of 43, winds light and variable. Tomorrow, 33% chance of precipitation, a mix of clouds and sun in the morning, giving way to a few showers during the afternoon. High 59, winds south-southwest at 15 to 25 miles per hour. 30% chance of rain. Okay. Well, it is the 13th of October. That makes it the 286th day of the year. There are 79 days left in the year. And, goodness, all right. What happened on this day? In 1963, the Beatles made their debut on the on independent television's Saturday night or Sunday night at the London Palladium, topping the bill to the audience of 15 million. Their set list, From Me to You, She Loves You, Twist and Shout, and I'll Get You. This was 1963, so early days yet. And in fact, I think this whole first set, we're just going to basically play the Beatles and or somebody... covers of their songs, or songs they covered. And then, we're going to celebrate the, birthday of, Paul Simon, born this date, 1941. Anyway, here is the Beatles, She Loves You, on KNCE Taos, 93.5 FM, True Taos Radio. 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

0: Hey, it's cold beer in your ear. It's just time flies every other Tuesday, 10 to 1, here on KNCE Taos 93.5 FM True Taos Radio. We got birthday boy Ray Brown in the background. Born this day, 1926, jazz bassist. Worked with Oscar Peterson, Ella Fitzgerald, and he was on a Steely Dan record. But I got a bunch of his solo stuff playing between sets today, so that's what you'll be hearing. Mr. Ray Brown. This is Ray Brown is the name of this album, as a matter of fact. It's Cool Walk. So we just heard from the Lemonheads off of a kind of a 90s studio album compilation. And yeah, the 90s, definitely when that was when Gen X took a real deep dive into the boomer generation and their music and their culture, and you know, wearing Birkenstocks and tie-dyes. All right, before that we had I'll Get You from the Beatles. Twist and Shout, that's the original from the Isley Brothers, which the Beatles eventually covered, of course, you know. From Me to You, that was Bobby McFerrin covering the Beatles. And we started that set off with She Loves You from the Beatles. That was all in aid of commemorating their 1963 debut on ITV's Sunday Night at the London Palladium. It's interesting that we started with that because we're going to conclude today with Ed Sullivan, who obviously has a bit to say or a bit to do with the Beatles' legacy, and he passed on this day. But anyway, let's go ahead and we got a little broadcast break, so y'all pay attention. We'll be right back with more Time Flies.
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0: Well, hey, y'all. We're back on KNCE Taos 93.5 FM. And, the Taos Chamber Music Group, they're having concerts. 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All one word. Oh, darn. Okay. What do we got coming up here? Oh, we heard from the Lemonheads doing a cover of Mrs. Robinson. From the movie of the same name. As I mentioned, Paul Simon was born on this date in 1941. That's the same year that both of my parents were born. Of course,

is, Waylon Jennings doing The Boxer. And man, Aretha Franklin's version of Bridge Over Troubled Water, that is the version. I'm convinced that's the one that you've, that's like Jimi Hendrix's cover of Bob Dylan's All Along the Watchtower. It's like, Jimmy, that's your song. Aretha, this is your song. And then we're going to finally hear from Simon and Garfunkel. Oh, yeah. I have chosen a version of America from the Bridge School Sessions. We're going to be hearing about that later, too, Mr. Young and his wife, Peggy. But, let's go ahead and start this off. Here comes Waylon Jennings with The Boxer. 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Here's The Boxer.

I was going to say, I think I timed that almost perfectly. That was Jet Airliner from the Steve Miller Band. And I believe that by way of commemorating I guess it turned out okay. Yeah, on this date in October 13th, 1977, Lufthansa Flight 181 was hijacked by the Popular Front for the Liberation of Palestine. And the Boeing 737 was en route from Spain to Frankfurt and hopped around as they did. I don't know if you were alive in the 70s, you might remember. There was a lot of hijacking and airport disaster type movies that came out. Airport 77, I think this was the first of a big wave of hijackings that would take place in the late 70s and early 80s. And this ended on the 18th of October in Mogadishu, Somalia. And in the morning, you know, at zero dark 30, as they say, the West German counterterrorism unit, GSG-9, with help from Somali ground forces, stormed the plane, rescued all 87 passengers and four crew, but the pilot died. He was killed. Anyway, so that's why I played Big Old Jet Airliner, and I'll save that story for another time. And before that, we had America with Simon and Garfunkel. You can just hear the tension between them sometimes, can't you, in the late... That was 97. That was the Bridge School concert that started in 86. We'll talk about that later. And we had Bridge Over Troubled Water from Aretha Franklin before that. I'm like, it takes her almost 2 minutes just to set that song up with just the choir and the piano. Oh, it was great. Take you to church. Definitely. And before that, we had Waylon. That's Waylon Jennings doing the Boxer. Fun set, I thought. Well, it's almost 3 minutes after the 40-minute mark, so it's almost 10:43. That means it's time for the Live Talus calendar for October 13th, 2026. Well, livetalus.com is your favorite independent source for all things arts, entertainment, and culture in Taos. If you think something is missing from this calendar, it's easy to submit your own events at livetalus.com. Well, Dale, as usual, is busy. You can get over there at 5 o'clock for Tuesday Tunes with Marcus Bowers. Karaoke night from 7 to 9 at Dale. Adobe Bar, Taos Inn, Kate Mann, 6 to 9. Charlie Salito, same time slot, different location. That's the Sagebrush Grill and Cantina. On the screen at the Taos Center for the Arts, the movies on the big screen, Teenage Sex and Death at Camp Miasma. Sounds like your standard slasher film formula. As well as another offering at Dale Taos, that's 8 to 9:30. That's Taos Comedy Tuesdays with Laura Stoyer. And, yeah, that's enough. That's one egg, as they say. All right. Well, The Who, in 1965 on this date, recorded My Generation at the Pye Studios in London. It reached number 2 in the UK. It was held off by The Seekers' The Carnival Is Over. I'm not going to play that one. Roger Daltrey, he said he stuttered to fit those lyrics to the song. And the BBC initially didn't want to air it because they thought they were making fun of people who stuttered. And that wouldn't be good, would it, for an Englishman to make fun of a stutterer, since the king, that's George VI, the current king's grandfather,
was a stutterer, as you might have seen in that movie, The King's Speech. But sure enough, he did need some speech pathology to help him with his stuff. So anyway, BBC rather sensitive to stutterers. But anyway, what's number two anyway? It is also Marie Osmond's birthday, born this date 1959 with the band The Osmonds. And she and her brother Donnie hosted the Donnie and Marie show. Anyway, let's hear from The Who.

0: Well, hey there. It's Cold Beer in Your Ear on KNCE, Taos 93.5 FM, True Taos Radio. This show is called Time Flies. This is off of the deluxe edition of Goat's Head Soup. This is an instrumental of Heartbreaker. We'll be talking more about Goat's Head Soup at the top of the hour. But we just heard two from Janis Joplin, who didn't pass away on the 13th of October. It was, in fact, the 4th. But on the 13th of October in 1970, her ashes were scattered on the beach at Stinson Beach in Marin County, California. She had been found dead beside her bed at the Landmark Hotel in Hollywood. Cause of death was a heroin overdose, with combinations possibly of the effects of alcohol. So, anyway, that was Janis. A little two from Janis. We heard one from Marie Osmond and her brother, Donnie. Donnie Osmond is the reason I wear purple socks. And we started that set off with The Who, My Generation, which was recorded on this day in 1965 at Pye Studios, London. Hey, it is right up 11 o'clock, so how about we do a little broadcast break, then we'll be back with two more hours of Time Flies on KNCE Taos, 93.5 FM, True Taos
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0: Yes, True British Radio. It's 61.2 degrees on the Silver Twinkies thermometer gauge. And taking a look over at the weather underground. You know, I guess the weather situation with the National Weather Service is not going to get any better anytime soon, and I just refuse to deliver the Angel Fire weather report, and so instead I go to Weather Underground. Freeze watch active. I guess I should check that out and see what else is going on with that. But 61 degrees, look for high of 63, low of 42. It's partly cloudy. Much cooler today than yesterday. We get a 2% chance of precipitation, mixed clouds and sun, high of 63 degrees. Winds west-southwest at 10 to 20 miles per hour. Tonight, low of 42, 4% chance of precipitation, clear to partly cloudy. Low of 40, winds light and variable. And then for tomorrow, a big chance of precip, relatively. High of 59, low 30, low, interesting, 37% chance of precipitation of up to 0.02 inches, partly cloudy in the morning, increasing clouds with periods of showers later in the day. 59 is the high, wind southwest at 15 to 25 miles per hour, 40% chance of rain. All right, cool beans. All right, so in 1973, the Rolling Stones started a four-week run at number one on the U.S. album chart with Goat's Head Soup, their fourth U.S. number one. And we've been hearing a couple of instrumental tracks off of the extended or the deluxe version. And I have got Scarlet queued up for you. And there were like several mixes of this, so I chose one. And one of the reasons I chose it is because it features Jimmy Page on the record. I was like, okay, well, that's cool. And it does sound a little bit different. I'm not sure. I'm not a deep Stones fan. Maybe I should ask Mark Mundy. But so I don't know why Jimmy Page would be on a Stones record other than he was a session guy in London, but anyway, I'd probably want to know that story. It is also Oh, yeah. Also starting a four-week run at number one in the UK album chart. This is UK album chart. Was Regatta de Blanc from The Police, their second album. And that was 1979. So I'm going to hear one in which Gordon is not singing. I like it when the other guys in the band sing. So Stuart's going to sing this one. And then we're probably going to celebrate the birthday of one Etterline DeBarge of DeBarge with their 1985 hit Rhythm of the Night, which was number three on the U.S. Billboard Hot 100. Etterline was born this date, 1935. So, yeah. Anyway, here it comes. Here's Scarlet from the Stones featuring Jimmy Page off of Goat's Head Soup, which went to number one and started 4 weeks at number one on this date in 1973. I was alive, but my brother wasn't born yet. 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

0: 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Oh, my. It's Mojo. Mojo's in the house, or not in the house, but he's in the DJ chat. I want to say, hey, buddy. That's pretty awesome. Once again, happy birthday to Ray Brown. This is Ain't Misbehaving. This is off of Jazz Cello. Okay, cool. I like it. We heard I Just Called to Say I Love You from Stevie Wonder. And that was, that started a 3 week, yeah, 3 weeks at number one on the U.S. single charts. It was his seventh U.S. number one, and that was on this date in 1984. And we heard Rhythm of the Night from DeBarge before that. That's happy birthday to Adelaine DeBarge, born this date in 1935. We heard one from Regatta de Blanc, which started a 4 week run at number one on this date in 1979. And we heard a few from, including a couple of instrumentals from the Stones, from Goat's Head Soup, which started a 4 week run at number one in the U.S. album chart on this date in 1973. Well, we got a broadcast break coming up, so we'll be right back with more Time Flies, so you stick around.
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0: 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Mitchell and Lindquist will perform beloved opera arias, art song, and even a few spooky selections to get folks in the mood for Halloween. The concert will be followed by a dessert reception and some sweet treats. 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Cool.

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1: You know, I was wondering, you know, if you could keep on, because the force, it's got a lot of power, and it makes me feel like

0: All right, y'all. Hey, it's Cole Beer in your ear. Show's called Time Flies, every other Tuesday, 10 to 1. We got birthday boy Ray Brown on the bass behind us right now. And in that last set, we heard from the UK band Muse, who on this date sued Celine Dion after she announced her Las Vegas show would be called Muse. Matt Bellamy from that band said, "We don't want anyone to think we're Celine Dion's backing band." That song was called Supermassive Black Hole. And then right before that, we had Heavy Metal by Sammy Hagar from that from Heavy Metal, the movie, animated film from 1981. And that song is during the scene where the you know, the warrior woman who rides that winged beast through the dystopian landscape and fights the people who've been turned by the Lochnar. Anyway, it's great. The movie is so amazing. It's so full of great songs, heavy metal songs, but also Devo is on there. And I don't know, it's just a great animated show. And it, let's see, I was 81, I guess. I guess it would have come out on cable, like 82, maybe 83. Yeah, it sounds about right. And so I must have been like 12 when I saw that with my female friend who was visiting from Austria. And perhaps, I don't know, it's a pretty graphic film, but oh, it's great. And I really do recommend it. And Heavy Metal is a great part of it. Also, Don Felder from the Eagles has a great song on there. Sammy Hagar's birthday, that's why we played it. 1947, he was born. Makes him a boomer. Interesting, huh? I mean, you know, he was in Montrose, and you know about I Can't Drive 55, and then he replaced David Lee Roth and Van Halen from 85 to 96, etc., etc. Anyway, what else have we got to tell you about? We started off with Don't Stop Till You Get Enough from Michael Jackson, which went to number one on this day. Da, da, da. All right, y'all. Well, hey, it's almost 40 minutes past the 11 o'clock hour, and I'm going to play these messages, and then we got a whole Neil Young and the Bridge School set coming on up. So stay tuned to KNCE Taos, 93.5 FM, TrueTaosRadio.com.
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0: Well, hey, we're back with Time Flies. 40 minutes, coming up on 42 minutes after the 11 o'clock hour. Mojo waving at me from the DJ chat. Hey, buddy. Let's see. What do we got going on? It's 40 minutes. Oh, okay. Well, since it is almost 42 minutes after, it's time for the live Taos calendar for October 13th, 2026. 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Dale, as usual, very busy. From 5 to 7, you got the Tuesday Tunes with Marcus Bauer. 7 to 9, it's karaoke night. And then from 8 to 9:30, you got the Taos Comedy Tuesdays with Laura Stoyer at Dale. Then over at the Adobe Bar, you get Kate Mann. She's playing at the Taos Inn at 6 to 9. And at the Sagebrush Grill and Cantina, you got Charlie Solito, also from 6 to 9. Movies on the Big Screen, Teenage Sex and Death at Camp Miasma. That's at the Taos Center for the Arts, 7 to 9. And I already mentioned the Comedy Tuesdays with Laura Stoyer, 8 to 9:30. Ah, this is the Milt Jackson Quintet featuring Ray Brown. Happy birthday. And so, yeah, coming up in this next set, what we're going to do. We've got Neil Young on this date. That's the 13th of October, 1986. Neil Young headlined the first Bridge School benefit concert. The Bridge School is a nonprofit education institute for children with verbal and physical disabilities. Neil and his wife Peggy co-founded it when their son Ben was born with cerebral palsy. There's just so many performances to choose from. Everything from Nine Inch Nails and Metallica to David Bowie and Bruce Springsteen. I really wanted to play the Bowie one, but I'm going to play actually several from the same record. I'm going to hear some Blues Traveler. But the one that just killed me is Jill Sobule. She did one on this, and I just miss her so much. She died during COVID. I guess her house caught on fire and no one could help her. And she was such an amazing artist. And, you know, the song I Kissed a Girl was just great fun. It hits me hard. She's about my age and we had kind of connected over social media about her music. And then I heard she died. It really gets to me. So anyway, this next set is all Neil. We're going to start with some Neil, then some Jill, and some Blues Traveler. Everybody knows This Is Nowhere from Neil Young on KNCE Taos 93.5 FM True TaosRadio.com. Anyway, coming up.

I never thought Neil Young would open up for me. Anyway, I'm honored and really surprised that I was asked to do this.

There's a little chill in there. I thought we'd serve a little gumbo tonight.

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had to slip one more tune in there. That was Jimmy Buffett, also off of the Bridge School concert collection. That one was volume 5. Kind of switched between 5 and 2. The first one, everybody knows, this is Nowhere, Neil's Song. That was volume 5. Then The Jig Is Up, Jill Sobule, and Carolina Blues from Blues Traveler. Both of those were volume 2. And then I Will Play for Gumbo was off of volume 5. Anyway, we got Ray Brown's Bye Bye Blackbird behind us. Happy birthday to Mr. Brown, who was born this day in 1926. Yeah, okay. Well, it's the top of the hour, and I should let you know that it's 61.5 degrees on the Silver Twinkies thermometer gauge. And I had mentioned a freeze watch, which is in effect from late Wednesday night, that will be tomorrow, through Thursday morning. What? Sub-freezing temperatures as low as 29 degrees possible. Where? Upper Rio Grande Valley. When? From late Wednesday night through Thursday morning, it impacts frost and freeze conditions, could kill crops, other sensitive vegetation, and possibly damage unprotected outdoor plumbing. Take steps now to protect tender plants from the cold. All right. And then in the general forecast, we're showing 62, and looking for a high of 65. 43 was the low. We're partly cloudy. High around 65. Okay. Winds west-southwest, 10 to 20 miles per hour. Tonight, a low of 43. 4% chance of precipitation. A few passing clouds. Low of 43. Winds light and variable. Tomorrow, Wednesday, the 14th, 32% chance of precipitation, partly cloudy skies early, a few showers developing later in the day, high 59, wind south-southwest at 10 to 20 miles per hour, and like I said, it's a 32% chance of precipitation. All right, well, here we are in the last hour of Time Flies, and it does, doesn't it? Looking forward to seeing Jarvis Black will be hosting the Crucible today, I've been told, I heard. Oh, hey, hi from Dennis. Good to see you. And in the DJ chat, y'all can always go to the DJ chat, even if you're not a DJ. That's truthouseradio.com. You can tell what's playing and then make comments, usually. Okay, let's get on with this next hour of music. Not that long ago, it was just on this day in 2004, the IRS charged 63-year-old Ronald Isley, the lead singer of the Isley Brothers, with tax evasion for failing to report income from royalties and performances by the band between 1997 and 2002. He was later found guilty and sentenced to 3 years in prison. So, there you get that. And then in 2008, Ringo Starr announced via his website, a video message on his website, that he would no longer have time to sign autographs and asked fans not to send him any mail at all. After his U.S.-Canada tour, he was dividing his time between Los Angeles, the south of France, and his estate in Surrey, England. Speaking of the Brits, on this date in 2012, Eric Clapton's painting by Gerhard Richter, a German painter, sold for $34 million, a record for a work by a living artist. He put that money into his Crossroads Center, a drug and alcohol rehab center in Antigua that he started. And finally, on this date in 2016, Bob Dylan was awarded the 2016 Nobel Peace Prize, or the Nobel Prize for Literature, becoming the first songwriter to win the prestigious award. The 75-year-old rock legend received the prize for having created new poetic expressions within the great American song tradition. Well, there you go.
We got that coming on up. So we got I Turned You On from the Isley Brothers, It's Been Too Long from Ringo Starr, Lay Down Sally from Eric Clapton, and The Times They Are Changing, Mr. Dylan. Hope you will enjoy this next little set. 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
3: Time now for your good news for a good planet. A geothermal education. Heating is the largest single use of energy in America's education buildings, four times what cooling takes. When four coal boilers started failing at Indiana's Ball State University, the state budgeted $45 million to replace them. But when the estimates came in at $65, the college explored other options. They discovered that a few dozen other American colleges were being heated by geothermal energy. Ball State would need a larger system than those, and it would cost $22 million more than the boilers. However, it was greener and more efficient and would pay for itself within a decade. On paper, it was the better deal. Whether it would work was another question. The campus typically ran hot water at 180 degrees, and heat pumps delivered at about 150 degrees. The director of engineering turned the thermostats down campus-wide for one winter and waited for complaints. None came. So, Ball State invested and drilled 3,400 holes into their campus earth. They switched over in 2009 and began saving over $2 million a year while emitting 75,000 fewer tons of carbon dioxide. The same reliable and efficient steady warmth is available under every campus in the country, and more are digging in to get it. 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
4: 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Well, it is almost 23 minutes after the noon hour, and I should tell you about UNM Taos Go Bond 3. This election, voter approval of Bond 3 would help fund infrastructure renovation of Taos Pueblo Hall at UNM Taos, one of the most heavily used academic buildings. Bonds don't raise taxes. Early voting starts October 6th. Election day is November.

It's a John Lennon song. I hope you enjoy it. On KNCE Taos, 93.5 FM, TrueTaosRadio.com. It's also Joey Belladonna from Anthrax's birthday. We'll hear from him next.

0: All right. Well, that was a fun one from Taylor Swift. That was Taylor's version. You see, on this date in 2023, Taylor Swift's the Eras Tour opened in U.S. theaters. Met with significant ticket demand, amassing a record $37 million on the first day of U.S. pre-sales, and over $100 million total global pre-sales. Became the highest-grossing concert film of all time, earning $267.1 million in its limited theatrical run worldwide. That was just concert footage. But okay. Oh, yeah. Good old Taylor. I've loved her since she sang that song, It Should Be Me, or What About Me, or, you know, great song. We had Anthrax before that. It's Joey Belladonna's birthday. He was born this date, 1960. Anthrax has 6 Grammy nominations. Joey's known for his wild stage behavior and his tenor range, high vocal range. Anthrax was one of the 80s thrash metal's big 4, including Metallica, Megadeth, and Slayer. And of those 4, Metallica's the only one I've seen, and I've seen them multiple times. I suppose I have an opportunity to meet Tom Araya someday. But, yeah, I was really digging on that. Cry for the Indians. And we started that set off with some Dolly Parton doing a John Lennon song. She donated $1 million to the Vanderbilt University Children's Hospital. We miss her, and I'm glad that we've heard so much Dolly Parton on this radio station in the last couple of weeks, so that's great. We got another broadcast break, and then we got the final segment of Time Flies with Cold Beer in Your Ear coming up. So stay tuned, and we'll be right back.
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0: All right, well, we're back. And this is the last segment, the In Memoriam segment. Okay, you know, I'm not sure if I did or not, but I'm going to go ahead and do it just in case. So, normally read PSAs on the 20, but here's one. Free the Watershed Ecology and You Workshop. 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All right. And since it is 41 minutes after the hour, I'll tell you about the Live Taos calendar for October 13th, 2026. 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Give it a shot. Well, we got about 3 things, as usual, at Dale. Starting at 5, it's Tuesday Tunes with Marcus Bauer. That wraps up around 7 o'clock, at which point the karaoke will kick off. That runs till 9 o'clock. And at 8, Taos Comedy Tuesdays with Laura Stoyer is going to happen there at Dale. So check out all those things. Kate Mann will entertain you at the Adobe Bar at the Taos Inn from 6 to 9. And likewise, Charlie Salito will do the same thing for you at Sagebrush Grill and Cantina, also from 6 to 9. The movie on the big screen at the Taos Center for the Arts is Teenage Sex and Death at Camp Miasma. And that starts at 7 o'clock. So you should check that out. I suggest. All right. Well, it is the anniversary of the passing of one legendary television host, Ed Sullivan, who passed on this day in 1973. The Ed Sullivan Show ended on June 6th of 1971. And, man, he died 3 years later. Boy, it's something about having a purpose in your life, huh? Anyway, the Ed Sullivan Show introduced the Beatles and others, including also Elvis, on the Ed Sullivan Show, which aired on CBS every Sunday night at 8 p.m. The Beatles were February 9th, 1964. But I got to tell you, you know, I mean, he's still relevant in our culture. He kind of created, I think, well, I don't know, he refined that late night variety show. And, you know, Stephen Colbert for all those years, and Letterman before him, they broadcast out of the Ed Sullivan Theater. Anyway, I got two bits for you about Ed today. We're going to do George Carlin is going to be doing his little bit about Ed Sullivan. Then I'm going to, we're going to talk about Al Martino. He passed in 2009. Most people would recognize him as the Sinatra-type character Johnny Fontaine in The Godfather. So we're going to hear, we're going to hear this song. But he'll be singing it. Al Martino passed 2009. And also in 1977, 32-year-old Shirley Brickley of the Orlons was shot and killed in her Philadelphia home. They had five U.S. top 20 hits in the 60s. And, yeah. So we got it all lined up. And we'll start with some George, then some Al Martino, the Orlons, and then the Kirby Stone 4 featuring Ed Sullivan. 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This is Time Flies with cold beer in your ear every other Tuesday, 10 to 1. Here comes George Carlin.

0: Ed Sullivan. Everyone does Ed Sullivan now. Even agents can do Ed Sullivan. I'm sure that somewhere in the world is a bear that can, just from being on the show, you know, and watching Ed from the wings, you know, you pick it up. Now, I know that a lot of guys do Ed Sullivan on kind of an amateur basis, and I'm here to help. It's, you know, kind of replace the lampshade for men at parties. Now, dig it. When you do your Ed Sullivan impression, don't worry about the voice or the mannerisms. Just the acts you introduce. The stranger, the freakier the acts are, the better your Ed Sullivan will be. I'll now start my Ed Sullivan. I do the John Biner Ed Sullivan, by the way. Many of the comics prefer the Will Jordan. But the John Biner Ed Sullivan is cued for my ear by saying the phrase, well, now you know.
1: But I know. But I know right here in the horseshoe. But I know.
0: I'll get him.
1: But I know. But I know right here in the horseshoe. And I was just after Connie Francis and her tribute to Carmen Basilio. And immediately following, or just following, the waltzing mice, the Maori fire eaters, and just before, was that just before or just after? During the aerial photographs of Kate Smith, the entire female population of Guadalajara will run out on our stage and yell out their brassiere sizes. Now in our audience tonight, now you know sitting out there in our audience, where are you now? There you are. The Loch Ness Monster. That's all that's really here. That's really here. He swam all the way from Scotland. But also in our audience, now where are you? There you are. The world's largest nun. Don't stand up, sister. But now you know. Now you know next week on our show. The Bronze Age. With excerpts from the Protestant Reformation.
0: What would be the ultimate Ed Sullivan act? It would have to be everything that has occurred since eternity. Or maybe, how about Ed just staring back at you for an hour?
1: How are you?
0: I'd like to see them one time. Well, it's over now. No one got a chance to thank Ed either, man. You dig that? The last one that they taped, they didn't know it was going to be the last one because they were due to go into reruns the next week, and then it was canceled after it was in reruns. So at the actual last show after 23 years, nobody really, you know, knew the vibes they were into. What a shame. I would like to have been there just to say, thanks, Ed! No kidding, man. Thanks for all them crazy acts and everything in all those years. Wow. Thanks for the Beatles, Ed. Ed made sure we got them, man. And Elvis, yeah. Little Maudlin gang, but thanks, Ed. Da-da-da.

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I'm delighted to be here, and I certainly hope you enjoy my songs.

0: show tonight. Really big show.
1: We got 16 tons of atomic ore. We got next year's Army Navy score and the first four battles of the Civil War.
0: It's a really big show tonight.
1: It's a really big show tonight.
0: Shoe nutshell.
1: It's a really big shoe tonight.
0: You got it. Because we've got a spaceship blasting off for you on an in-person visit with the

0: say.
1: Here's Ben Hogan. Ben, hit one out into the audience, will you?
0: He can take your blues away. That familiar phrase has become a craze.
1: It's a really big show tonight. It's a really, really, really big show tonight.
0: We got Noah's Ark from

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1: 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There's some mama warriors out there.
0: Hi,
1: Billy.
0: Your blues away. That familiar phrase has become a craze.
1: It's a really big show tonight. It's a really, really, really big show tonight.
0: We'll make a TV trip to the moon and stars. First a hop to Venus, then a jump to Mars.
1: And next week, Mercury. I knew I had to get in that club. Oh,
2: yeah, sure, I figured that too.

0: Well, hello. This is Jarvis Black filling in for Violet DeCrone and The Crucible. This is Jarvis Black's The Crucible. It is about 1 minute after one. And I have messages for you here on KNCE Taos 93.5 FM.
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0: All righty. Let's see what's up with the weather today. I'm showing 62 out here this afternoon. Sunny with a high near 65. Southwest winds 10 to 15. Tonight, partly cloudy with a low around 41. Southwest wind 5 to 10 miles per hour, becoming southeast after midnight. Wednesday, there's a chance of showers and thunderstorms between noon and 3 p.m. Mostly sunny with a high near 62. Southeast winds 5 to 10 miles per hour, 15 to 20 in the morning. Winds could gust as high as 30 miles per hour. Chance of precipitation, 30%. Wednesday night, mostly clear with a low around 32. West wind, 10 to 15 miles per hour, becoming light and variable in the evening. Thursday, sunny with a high near 60. Light and variable winds becoming northeast, 10 to 15 miles per hour in the morning. Thursday night, partly cloudy with a low around 29. Friday, sunny with a high near 59. Friday night, partly cloudy with a low around 32. Getting some frost warnings there. Some freeze warnings should be popping up at some point soon. Saturday, mostly sunny with a high near 60. Saturday night, 39. 62 on Sunday, partly sunny. Sunday night, partly cloudy with a low around 38. Monday, sunny with a high near 65. This is The Crucible. I'm filling in for Violet DeCrone. This is Jarvis Black here on KNCE. And what you know about Billy Swan? Here you go. Don't be cruel.

0: 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This is Jarvis Black filling in for Violet D. Crone today. This is my rendition of The Crucible. We just heard Golden Brown from The Stranglers. Before that, The Feeling Is Inside. That's Argent, Rod Argent of Zombies, forming his own band later called Argent. Mystery Mountain from some early Journey there. And then Don't Be Cruel, Billy Swan covering Elvis. Here's some messages.
1: It's October in Taos, which means preseason training has officially begun. Squats for ski season, deadlifts for snow shoveling, and strength training by hauling 40 pounds of roasted green chili to the freezer. The aspens are gold, the mornings are crisp, and it's probably time to find those skis you swore you were going to tune last April. Also, snow tires, you know who you are. Because the mountains are calling our gaze back up, and apparently a big El Nino winter is headed our way. So wax the skis, find the shovel, and enjoy this glorious golden moment. And if you're thinking about a new place to call home, Jones West. Small and mighty, local to the core.
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0: 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Mitchell and Lindquist will perform beloved opera arias, art song, and even a few spooky selections to get folks in the mood for Halloween. 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

All y'all's cars just got turned into a gay bar. Dancing on my own, Robin. And before that, Catch My Fall, Billy Idol. Before Billy Idol, we had Forever in Sunsets, Ezra Furman. I keep referring back to the song. I just love that line, man. I told you I was trouble, man. Because I'm trouble. Anyway, starting off that set with St. Louise is Listening from Soul Coughing here on KNCE 93.5 TruthHouseRadio.com. 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Sagebrush Grill and Cantina has Charlie Solito 6 to 9. 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And that's from 7 to 9. 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This is Jarvis filling in for Violet today. I'm Violet's little brother, right? You guys know this, right? She's my big sister. All right, I'm going to play some Eddie Money. I got this song in my head. I think I'm in love, or just think I'm in love. Here on KNCE Taos 93.5.

0: 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And it is 1 minute after 2 o'clock. We just heard Pablo and Andrea Yelatengo, Islands in the Stream, Dolly Parton and Kenny Rogers. I just really get a kick out of that song. It's just such a good song. I find myself singing it in the car a lot these days. Angry Eyes, Loggins, Messina, some early Kenny Loggins, Little Lover Boy, Turn Me Loose, Think I'm in Love, Eddie Money. Songs that, you know, you probably might hear in the overhead somewhere, but I really was in the mood for those. I needed that. Got some messages for you.
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0: All right. Let's talk about the weather. 64 degrees, sunny with a high near 65. Southwest wind 10 to 15 miles per hour. Tonight, partly cloudy with a low around 41. Southwest wind 5 to 10 miles per hour. Southeast after midnight. Wednesday, a chance of showers and thunderstorms between noon and 3 p.m. Mostly sunny with a high near 62. Southeast winds 5 to 10 miles per hour, becoming southwest 5 to 20 in the morning. Winds could gust as high as 30 miles per hour. Precipitation 30%. Wednesday night, mostly clear with a low around 32. West wind 10 to 15 miles per hour. Light and variable in the evening. Thursday, sunny with a high near 60. Light and variable wind 10 to 15 miles per hour in the morning. Thursday night, partly cloudy with a low around 29. Friday, sunny with a high near 59. Friday night, partly cloudy with a low around 32. Saturday, mostly sunny with a high near 60. Saturday night, mostly cloudy with a low around 39. Sunday, partly sunny with a high near 62. Partly cloudy with a low around 38 on Sunday night. Sunny on Monday, 65. Stay tuned for more weather updates here on KNCE Taos 93.5 FM. I can't go for that. Here's a little Daryl Hall and John Oates, or Hall and Oates for you.

0: 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From the new Basement Tapes, that's Lost on the River, number 20. Some lost compositions of Bob Dylan and the band that came out a few years ago. And that was sung by Rhiannon Giddens. Town Called Malice, The Jam before that. Victim of Love from Erasure. And I Can't Go for That, Hall & Oates. Got some messages for you.
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0: Where am I? Where am I? Taos Watercolor Society. The Taos Watercolor Society presents the Salon de Agua, a first ever juried water media exhibition for artists living in North Central New Mexico. The exhibit will run October 31st through November 7th at the Stables Gallery, open daily from 10 a.m. to 6 p.m. Join the exhibitors for hors d'oeuvres and refreshments at the opening night reception Saturday, October 31st from 1 to 4 p.m. This is KNCE. I'm Jarvis Black, filling in for Violet DeCrone today. This is Jarvis's The Crucible. Here's The Cure. The Perfect Girl from Kiss Me, Kiss Me, Kiss Me, Kiss Me, Kiss Me, Kiss Me, Kiss Me, Kiss Me, Kiss Me, Kiss Me album.

0: Tom's got Shadows. Before that, we heard Missing You. I'm in a Robin mood today. Just love a good pop song, good dancey pop song. If you weren't tapping your toes to that, you ain't human. Walking in the Rain, Grace Jones. In the year 2525, Visage covering the Zager and Evans version of In the Year 2525. Perfect Girl, The Cure started off that set. 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
0: 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And then Dale has Comedy Night from 8 to 9:30. Comedy Tuesdays. That about covers it. All right, we're going to go in a completely different direction. Here's a little George Strait for you. Amarillo by Morning.

0: 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Just a couple steps behind here today, but it's all right. 2 minutes after 3. And I hope you're having a good time. I'm having a blast up in here at KNCE Taos, 93.5 FM. So, Tuesday today. Got some messages for you. Well, let me tell you about what we heard. Sweet Judy Blue Eyes. Sweet Judy Blue Eyes. Crosby, Stills, and Nash. And Do I Have to Do It All Over Again? That's the Monkees from their Head album, their soundtrack to the movie Head. And then Rowboat before that with some Beck. Honk If You're Lonely, The Silver Jews, starting off that set with Amarillo by Morning, George Strait. That's such a beautiful song. Alrighty. Listen to these messages and I'll be right back and I'll tell you about the weather again.
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0: Wow, it's weather time again. Everyone. All right. I'm showing 66 out here. Sunny, high today, 65. Winds out of the southwest, 10 to 15. Tonight, partly cloudy with a low around 41. Southwest wind, 5 to 10 miles per hour, becoming southeast after midnight. Wednesday, a chance of showers and thunderstorms between noon and 3 p.m. Mostly sunny with a high near 62. Southeast winds 5 to 10 miles per hour, becoming southwest 5 to 20 miles per hour in the morning. Winds could gust up to 30 miles per hour, and the chance of precipitation is 30%. Wednesday night, mostly clear with a low around 32. West wind 10 to 15 miles per hour, becoming light and variable in the evening. Thursday, sunny with a high near 60, light and variable wind becoming northeast 10 to 15 miles per hour in the morning. Thursday night, partly cloudy with a low around 29. Friday, sunny with a high near 59. Friday night, partly cloudy with a low around 32. Saturday, mostly sunny with a high near 60. Saturday night, mostly cloudy with a low around 39. Sunday, partly sunny with a high near 62. Sunday night, partly cloudy with a low around 38. Monday, sunny with a high near 65. It's just too bad you can't see me on the radio because I'm actually pointing to stuff on a map and I'm wearing a suit and tie while I do the weather. So, but you can't see me. Heat Miser, Get Lucky here on KNCE 93.5 Taos FM.

0: I could have been a star. Sing it, girl. That's how I feel. I could have been a star. I could have been someone. I could have been a contender. Except I moved to Taos, New Mexico 25 years ago. And I could have been a star. All right. We just heard Suki Waterhouse. Could have been a star. Paint a Rumor by Eurythmics. Raspberry Berry by Prince and the Revolution. And start off that set with Get Lucky from Heat Miser.
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0: All right. Happening this week at Dale. Starting tonight, it's Taos Comedy Tuesday featuring headliner Laura Stewart and hosted by Chad Ridden. At 7:30 p.m., kick Wednesday off with Trivia Night at 7, followed by Scott Hirsch and Zivi and the Rocks, plus Alex Velarde at 7 p.m. Then it's Thursday night live, including New Mexico Night with the Lucero Brothers at 5:30 p.m., salsa dance classes beginning at 6, open mic at 6:30, and DJ Ange and DJ Lolly Poppin' at 8. Friday has DJ Floor de Mike in the Tiki Bar from 4 to 7, followed by the Tainted 80s Dance Party at 8 p.m. On Saturday, catch Reggae at Dale with the Boom Roots featuring Mr. Kali, Jasper, and Strongbacks, plus Electric Kush Culture at 7 p.m. Finally, it's Two-Step Sunday with Dance Lessons at 5. Followed by Green Oaks at 6. Follow Dale on socials to stay up to the date with the best entertainment in town. 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Heartbreak Beat. Psychedelic Furs. 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

0: 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This is Jarvis Black. I've been your host today for The Crucible, filling in for Violet D. Crone. I will also be here on Thursday from 1 to 4 for my show, Strange Segue. Let me tell you what we just heard. Ship of Fools, some more Erasure for you, and then Blind by Hercules and the Love Affair. Heartbreak, no wait, Without You, Perfume Genius, then Heartbreak Beat by Psychedelic Furs. I have some messages for you.
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0: 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Music events starting off at Dale from 5 to 7, Tuesday Tunes with Marcus Bowers. Dale Taos also has karaoke night from 7 to 9. The Adobe Bar at the Taos Inn has Kate Mann from 6 to 9. Sagebrush Grill and Cantina has Charlie Solito, 6 to 9. The Taos Center for the Arts, the movie on the big screen, Teenage Sex and Death at Camp Miasma, 7 to 9 p.m. Dale also has comedy from 8 to 9:30 p.m. With Comedy Tuesdays with Laura Stewart. So I'm signing off after this. I'm going to leave you with some really good tunes. I don't know who's after me because I'm like a substitute teacher. So I don't know what's going on. But I should, but I don't. Jump in the River, Sinead O'Connor. See you guys Thursday, 1 to 4, for Strange Segue. With me, your host, Jarvis Black.

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2: I'm Dr. Anthony Lizerwitz, and this is Climate Connections. Hawaii imports almost 90% of its food, so if a climate disaster or fuel shortage disrupts shipping, the islands are vulnerable to food shortages. But it was not always this way. In the past, Hawaiians grew and harvested a wide range of foods, including fish from specially designed coastal ponds.
3: Fish ponds in Hawaii are very unique because they really optimize the environments where they were built.
2: Brenda Lima of the nonprofit Kua'aina Ulu Awamo says some fish ponds were created by building a rock wall to enclose a small bay or other area. Tiny fish would flow into the ponds through wooden grates, then feed on algae and grow too big to swim back out. So the ponds long served as naturally restocked fisheries. But after centuries of colonialism and development, most of the ponds have been neglected and damaged. So grassroots groups across Hawaii are working to restore them by clearing invasive species, removing sediment, and rebuilding collapsed walls. She says the efforts help revitalize cultural practices and help build a more resilient food system.
3: People really look to them as a way to establish food security again for our islands,
2: which is especially important as the climate changes. Climate Connections is produced by the Yale Center for Environmental Communication. To learn more about climate change, visit climateconnections.org.

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This is KNCE Taos, TrueTaosRadio.com. Thanks for tuning into this radio experiment here in an Airstream trailer on Taos Mesa. We got the Roots and Wires Happy Hour takeover this Tuesday afternoon, and I will have some interviews coming up. We'll be talking to Mateo about Goat in Arroyo Seco, new vintage clothing store. Talking to Ron at Black Dog Taos about their online and their sales of all sorts of antiques and estate sales. In the meantime, something to mention coming up on the 23rd. It's the Taos Opera Institute. They present a powerhouse contra alto, Nicole Joy Mitchell, and collaborative pianist Dr. Cheryl Lindquist for the third annual Fall Into Song Benefit Concert. It's going to be held Friday, October 23rd at 6 o'clock at the First Presbyterian Church of Taos. Mitchell and Lindquist will perform beloved opera arias, art song, and even a few spooky selections to get folks in the mood for Halloween. Concert is followed by a dessert reception with some sweet treats. Tickets are $45, and proceeds will support the scholarship funding for young artists attending the Taos Opera Institute's 2027 Summer Festival. And learn more and purchase tickets at taosoi.org. And this is paid for by the Taos County Lodgers Tax. And Taos Opera Institute, certainly an institution here in our community. Coming up, Roots and Wires, we got some shows coming up November 10th, all the way from Kingston, Jamaica. Kabaka Pyramid, the next generation of Roots Reggae. It's going to be happening at Dale. We got Taos's very own I Rebellion going to be opening up, Kush Culture Spinning. Tickets are $25. You can get them online at holdmyticket.com. You can pick them up at Dale. And Kabaka Pyramid, sort of a whole new movement of the youth in Jamaica playing the conscious roots reggae. And here's a track from Kabaka Pyramid coming to Taos November 10th.

0: You're tuned right here to 93.5 KNCE Taos, TrueTaosRadio.com. And a lot of music rolled through this town this summer, and that was my favorite group to see right there, the Womack Sisters, granddaughters of Sam Cooke. That was their track, If I Let You. And I know they were here in Kit Carson Park, but I think they're opening up for Harry Styles now. And before that, we heard a band that's coming to Taos from Kingston, Jamaica. That was Kabaka Pyramid doing a cover of Michigan and Smiley's Nice Up the Dance, classic Studio One rhythms there. They're going to be at Dale on November 10th with I Rebellion opening up. Stay tuned. We got some messages for you. We got some news for you. Then we'll be back interviewing Mateo from Goat in Arroyo Seco. Find out what's happening in the village of Arroyo Seco.
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5: 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This is Rita with your news headlines for Tuesday, October 13th. Hurricane Simon and the remnants of Tropical Storm Rachel have led to 6 deaths along Mexico's Pacific coast. Authorities report that Simon, a Category 1 storm, is bringing heavy rain to Nayarit and Sinaloa, with alerts for rising rivers and flooding. The worst damage occurred in Ensenada, Baja California, where Rachel's remnants caused flooding that killed at least 5 people. 5 others remain missing. Floodwaters have swept away vehicles and damaged homes. Authorities are conducting search and rescue operations, including using helicopters to rescue stranded individuals. The U.S. Treasury Department says it's imposing $1.2 billion in fines on Bank of America for allegedly violating anti-money laundering and sanctions laws. The fines announced today on America's second biggest bank amount to the third largest in the Treasury Department's history. Treasury said Bank of America also reached an $11.6 million settlement with the department's Office of Foreign Assets Control over, quote, apparent violations of numerous sanctions programs, including on Iran, Russia, narcotics, and global terrorism, unquote. Cornell University is suspending parties and other social events at fraternity houses for the rest of the academic year. The announcement came today amid mounting outrage over its handling of allegations that a female student was sexually assaulted at a fraternity house in 2024. President Michael Kotlikoff announced the measure, saying they would allow time to review whether and how fraternity life can safely continue. The university also plans to work with New York State Police to allow independent criminal investigators to investigate sexual misconduct allegations and add a case manager to help those who report sexual misconduct navigate the university's procedures. The Vatican says Pope Leo XIV has lung cancer and has had the lower lobe of his right lung removed. The surgery today confirmed a diagnosis of lung adenocarcinoma. The 71-year-old was in the operating room for about 3 hours, with a surgery lasting 90 minutes. The Vatican says it was successful with no complications. Oncologists say the prognosis is excellent since it was removed early. And here in New Mexico, from the Santa Fe, New Mexican, meteorologists forecast the upper Rio Grande Valley will see the first freeze of the season Wednesday night into Thursday morning. The National Weather Service has issued a freeze watch for Taos, Cuesta, Pilar, and Tres Piedras for that time frame, noting temperatures could drop as low as 29 degrees. An additional strong cold front is forecast to push through the Central Mountain chain Thursday night, with the possibility of wind gusts greater than 50 miles an hour. 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
0: Thank you very much, Rita. Appreciate all the information there. We got about 4 minutes after 5 o'clock here in Taos, New Mexico. 67 degrees outside here on the Mesa. Looks like tonight should be mostly clear, about 43 degrees tonight. But you heard Rita mention there it's going to get cold overnight the next couple nights after tonight. Tomorrow, Wednesday, looks like a partly cloudy, high of 60 degrees. Thursday, looks like mostly sunny and a low of 27 on Thursday night, though, and low of 30 on Friday night, and sunny skies through the weekend. Maybe some moisture a week from today and next Wednesday as well, but it's going to get cold. Thanks for tuning into this Roots and Wires Happy Hour. Got a guest here in the studio, and this is Mateo from Goat in Arroyo Seco. Mateo, how are you?
3: I'm doing good. Thanks for having me.
0: Well, a lot closer, a lot closer.
6: I'm good. Oh, thanks for having me in here today.
0: Thank you so much for coming in. First question I got to ask you, how's Cece doing?
6: She's doing well. She's working and hustling as always.
0: Of course.
6: I'm not sure where in the world she is, but I'm sure she's out working somewhere.
0: And
6: I definitely miss her.
0: It's a beautiful place, and we definitely miss her in the village of Arroyo Seco.
6: Yes.
0: So I saw you had a really good article in the Taos News last week. And so tell us what's happening, what you got going on there in Seco.
6: Well, I guess it's a revival of the spot, the old Parseco building that was there after...
0: The Quonset Hut.
6: Yeah, the Quonset Hut. It's been there, I think, I think I'm tracing back like 100 years, maybe. I've heard all these stories.
0: I've been here 35, and it's been there the whole time.
6: Yeah, well, I've heard stories, but I mean, after COVID kind of wiped out the area a little bit, Arroyo Seco has really opened up a lot this summer. There's a bunch of new stores, and just wanted to be a part of, I guess, growing the community to full speed again, I guess you would say, before the ski season starts. I think the snow is going to come a lot this year. And then we just wanted to make sure we featured as many artists from the local area as we could, get some fashion going, get some things for people to do. We have a lounge inside of Goat Trading, a big sewing lounge, and we'll be doing sewing classes and things like that. And then we have a bunch of other people in there, artists and stylists, that are hand-picking clothes around the country, bringing their own style in so people can have a place to go to buy fashion, to buy clothing besides whatever they have in town.
0: So are we talking that you've got like an art gallery here? You've got a vintage clothing store? How would you describe Goat?
6: I would say it's the greatest of all time trading. We have just a little. We have a little bit of everything.
0: Nice.
6: We have vintage. We have sports clothes. We have a skateboard section. We have a sewing section. We have t-shirts, band t-shirts. We have a bunch of vintage clothes for men and women that you can go out in and look good, or you can go out and work on a ranch, or you're going to go snowboarding or hiking. I mean, you could find whatever you need inside. I guess that sums it up, but we have jewelry, all types of glass blowers, any craft you can think of that's a style or an art. We're doing our best to pack it in there.
0: Definitely the couple times that I've been in there like coming in to talk to you, and before I get to you, I get distracted. I go, oh man, check this out. Oh, let's check this out. Hey, what's that over there? And then I finally start talking to you, but there's definitely a lot of eye candy in there.
6: Lots to look at.
0: Lots of different things and a lot of unique things in there from local artists. And
6: yeah.
0: I wonder, like, you know, how in Taos you come up with a vintage clothing store, like where you do your buying, and you don't have to tell any secrets.
6: All right.
0: Of course. But I know that, you know, you've got some classic and some very unique items in there, and that's what people in Taos really appreciate. And you're doing sewing classes and keeping it rootsy.
6: Yeah. So basically, I would say we don't really have the whole New Mexico Taos starter pack, you know, the fake cowboy hat or fake boots. We have the real deal.
0: Sure.
6: Some of the stylists actually go and have their special spots. They will never tell where they're getting stuff from.
0: So it's like, you know, someone going fishing. They're not going to tell you the good spot.
6: Yeah, they're not going to tell you the good spot. But a lot of the stylists there have some epic things that they bring in.
0: Uh-huh.
6: But really, it's a little bit of everything for everybody. There's not one specific thing. It's not specifically vintage or anything like that, but people travel around the country. There's a girl that travels around, sends stuff back. I know there's a couple fellas that go out and been doing this for a long time.
0: We've
6: had a store in town, and
0: I know who you're talking about, but if we don't want to reveal, I get it. He likes to keep the mystery, but he doesn't like to keep the mystery. But
6: anyway. I'm not really sure what to do with that. I'm not sure to say it or not say it, but everything is listed on, all the artists and stylists are on my Instagram page, Goat Trading Seco.
0: So greatest, you can go greatest there of all it. Time trading.
6: Yes, greatest of all time trading.
0: Instagram?
6: Yes, that's what it's on Instagram. The name actually came from the two Nigerian dwarf goats that... That we acquired, and then we were looking at them trying to figure out what to do, and then I guess we made them the mascot of the store. So there are actual mini goats.
0: even something more enticing to come in and check out.
6: Yeah.
0: Well, one of the things I really noticed about your store and is particularly the hours. Sometimes I'll drive by at 8:30 and the door's open and people are hanging out. And you know, I really like that for the Village. Not everything's closing at 5 o'clock now, and there's things for people to see later at night.
6: Oh, yeah. No. I do my best to make sure the store is open by 10 o'clock. We've been open 6 days a week. Wow. And then we really actually start doing crafting and sewing and things like that late. So maybe we close the doors at 7 o'clock, but we kind of just don't even know when we're going to close. We just stay open and people are in there in the lounge hanging out, sewing, talking about ideas, talking about things going on in the community. There's a bunch of other stores that are open now. There's another place called Dusty Dog Vintage. Then you got Wild Ink. You got the Snow. You got the Seco Mercantile. There's a bunch of things. Abe's is back open.
0: Yeah, I was in there last night.
6: Yeah. And then you have a sec and get food there. Soul Food's open. You got Rotten Stone. The Taos Cow is open. Wanamaker. Joy Yoga. You can do yoga. Taos Wool is over there as well. And I think there's some pottery stuff going on as well. But you can always come there and make a day of it now. And,
0: no
6: and we're something's going to be open now.
0: Yeah.
6: I want to keep the doors open. Parseco wanted the doors to be open in the past few years.
0: Uh-huh.
6: They weren't open. So now they're back open. And, nice. And we intend to keep them open for a good long time.
0: Definitely a welcoming community spot. And, you know, one of our sponsors here on this station and this program since day one has been the Village of Arroyo Seco. And they've been mad support from Seco. And we always appreciate that. And so, you know, I know that Laurel does a show, I think once a month or so on KNCE, sort of about Arroyo Seco. You can go to secolive.org and there's information about what's happening in the Village. I know that the Arroyo Seco Community Center is getting going and they're doing great things there, reviving the old schoolhouse and really sort of bringing the Village together. And we appreciate, you know, what you're doing as well.
6: Thank you. Thank you so much. I'm glad to finally have the spot. It took me about 10 years to be able to acquire it. But yes, it's open and we have about 25 different artists in there now all showcasing their things. So it's just like definitely an eyeful to come in there and shop around, hang out.
0: And so now, as you mentioned, a Dusty Dog Vintage. So there's another vintage clothing store as well, like right across the street from you.
6: Yeah. My guy Blake is across the street.
0: Uh-huh.
6: He opened Dusty Dog Vintage. So if you can't find stuff over there, you can find it at my spot. If you can't find it at my spot, you can find it at his.
0: You can bounce back and forth and find like a whole new outfit and mix it and match in there. But also another great store happening right there in the Village. And, you know, really impressed that you guys are bringing this sort of energy and this sort of level of talent and creativity to the Village of Seco.
6: Lots of fashion stuff going on. If you don't like what we have, you can take it over to Wild Ink and you can go get printed up. I mean, there's a lot of things you can do.
0: Yeah.
6: There's a lot of options now, so we're happy about that.
0: Well, great. So you mentioned Instagram?
6: Yes. It would be Goat Trading Seco.
0: Okay.
6: On Instagram.
0: Nice.
6: And I'm not sure if we have any other handles yet, but I'm pretty sure we're going to be on a site called Depop or Poshmark to start selling some of our stuff. But we post a lot of our clothing on the Instagram so you can see what we have before you even come inside.
0: Great. Nice. Anything else we need to know? Anything you want to talk about? Anything else happening?
6: Come to Arroyo Seco and enjoy a day. Come visit all the stores. Come eat some food. Come say hi. Come say hi to all the animals. We got goats, cats, dogs, all types of things.
0: Bears.
6: Bears all summer long. It was wild.
0: Yeah, no doubt about it. And so you mentioned you're open 6 days a week. Which day are you not open?
6: We are not open on Wednesdays.
0: Okay, good to know. Great. So come on up to the Village. Great. Appreciate it. And so one more time, let's talk about where you're located.
6: We are located in the heart of Arroyo Seco, right next to Abe's. And then there's one way in. I guess there's one way out.
0: That's it.
6: So that's that.
0: It. Nice. Well, thanks so much for coming in, Mateo. You know, anytime you've got something going on in the Village or something going on with your store, please don't be shy about coming back to KNCE and letting us know what's going on. This is, you know, what we do for the community here.
6: Awesome.
0: We're grassroots radio. We want to make sure everybody's getting their word out there and getting their messages out there, especially when it's, you know, people that are, you know, doing things the right way and being creative and being inclusive. That's
6: what
0: it's all about.
6: Well, thanks for bringing us to the light. That's the goal.
0: Thank you so much. And of course, I got to always ask this whenever anybody's in here. I'll be asking Ron in a few minutes too. Mateo, have you ever thought about doing your own radio show?
6: Doing my own radio show. It would be really interesting.
0: Yeah, that's why I'm asking you.
6: I'm not sure if the world's ready for that yet. I think I'm just going to bring clothes for now. But I don't know. Maybe I'll think about it. But it would be a fun thing. The studio is really awesome in here. I appreciate being here. Thank you so much for having me.
0: Well, if the world's not ready for it, then it's perfect for KNCE. Let me put it that way.
6: I guess
0: this is the place to launch. But thanks so much for coming in. Hopefully everybody out there, check out Secco, check out The Village, check out Goat Trading right there in the Quonset Hut, and check out all the artists, all the fashion, everything that's going on there in the jewel of Taos County. Thanks so much for coming in, Mateo.
6: Thank you.
0: Appreciate
6: thank
0: it. And appreciate it. Stay tuned here. We got the Roots and Wires Happy Hour coming up at about 5:20. I know we're going to have some good news. Some good news from Mandy. Good news for a good planet. And then after that, we'll be talking to Ron from Black Dog Taos.
6: Awesome.
0: Thank you so much, Mateo.

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This is KNCE Taos, truetaosradio.com. Thanks for tuning in this Tuesday afternoon, Roots and Wires Happy Hour Takeover. Thanks for Mateo coming in from Goat in Arroyo Seco. Check out the vintage clothes and all the art happening there in the Quonset Hut on the right when you're coming from town, just before Abe's Cantina y Cocina. In the background here, we've got Quantic with a remix of Cumbia Sobre Omar. We just had Aliyah y Elizabeth from Colombia with Alegria. Stay tuned. We got some messages for you, and we'll have some good news thanks to Mandy. And we'll be back talking to Ron from Taos Black Dog. Stay tuned.

0: Greetings, Taos. 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
7: 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Roots and Wires Happy Hour taking over here. And we've got Ron here from Taos Block Dog. Ron, you used to be a DJ here in KNCE. Welcome back. And, you know, if you ever want to jump back on the microphone, we got you.
8: It was such a blast, I tell you. And we started doing our show very close to the beginning of the whole station. And that was, Dancer and I had a fantastic time doing it. And we tried to just spin vinyl.
7: Yeah.
8: Yeah.
7: You can still do that here on KNC. I think we used to have tape decks in here, too. So
8: no more tape decks.
7: No, those are a little too vintage these days. Too much rewinding.
8: Yeah, that's far more. Well, I came up as a DJ, you know. Uh-huh. We've talked about that before.
7: Yeah.
8: I came on when there were carts.
7: Oh, yes, I was doing that at another radio station I can't mention over on Blueberry Hill about 25 years ago.
8: Oh, sure.
7: 30 years ago.
8: Yeah, I remember those guys.
7: Yeah. So first of all, love your store that you have on Kit Carson Road. I know you bounced around a little bit and we're in a few different locations. You always make the place very homey with all that you have in there. I do have to start off by asking if you got any La Luz pottery.
8: Not right now. Of course, you're my first phone call, John. You're my first phone call when I come on anything La Luz.
7: Thank you very much. It's hard to find, but something that I like because it's so tied to New Mexico. But tell us what you got going on at Black Dog. What's happening?
8: We've been our summer's been a strange summer. We usually, this is our season. Right. You know, we pick up estates and we work them all summer long. Uh-huh. Not this year. It's been odd. People have been holding their stuff close.
7: Uh-huh.
8: And culturally, it's an odd thing because within, you know, the Anglo population.
7: Sure.
8: This idea of estate sales and all of that and that kind of turnaround happens all the time.
7: Uh-huh.
8: But in the Hispanic tradition, people are handing things down to their family.
7: Sure, understandable.
8: And I think that's fantastic.
7: Yeah.
8: That is the way that we preserve all these things.
7: Yeah.
8: That's the way that you get Lalu's pottery.
7: Yeah, absolutely.
8: Because someone says, oh, this is a fantastic piece. I'm not going to try to get rid of it to some person who just comes to a garage sale or whatever.
7: Right. Mm-hmm.
8: They're going to hand it down.
7: And so how long have you been doing Black Dog?
8: Taos Black Dog's been in existence now. Well, we had our first sales doing what we're doing right now, estate sales and et cetera, 8 years ago.
7: Okay.
8: But I started selling antiques in town back in 2010.
7: Right, okay.
8: That's right after I left the TCA. I was the executive director there for 4 years.
7: Yep.
8: And I left the TCA and then started into selling antiques. I've been in antiques my whole life.
7: Sure.
8: Yeah, I grew up with antiques. The joke is that I grew up with antiques, but we called it furniture.
7: You know, the same way with myself and my family, my parents. I grew up on a big farm outside of Lambertville, New Jersey. Lots of flea markets, a lot of, you know, colonial antiques, a lot of things from the Revolutionary War days. And so I know that. That's what I grew up surrounded with. And my wife and I in our home, that's what we also try and recreate.
8: Oh, really?
7: Yeah.
8: I've got two wonderful desks from the, I'm not going to be able to think of his name, the first colonial government.

0: And it's just crazy that it came from the Rusnell estate.
1: Uh-huh.
0: And Wesley and his wife, Elizabeth Rusnell.
1: Right.
0: And her family goes back all the way to the Massachusetts Bay Colony.
1: Wow.
0: And she came out here with these antiques, and they ended up in Taos. We find the strangest things.
1: You know, we were just talking about a former DJ here, DJ Red Bean, a good friend of mine who was in this industry with you as well. And he said, you know, once the pandemic happened, so many people moved here. And then within a year or so of people being here after the pandemic and sort of leaving some of their East Coast or other West Coast sensibilities, there were a lot of things to be found at Taos Black Dog or at Renew or other places. A lot of things were sort of brought here, and now people were unloading them, and a lot of things to discover here in Taos.
0: Divesting.
1: Yes, exactly. There we go.
0: Yeah, that's we have a lot of euphemisms that we use.
1: It's not unloading? Okay.
0: No. Unloading sounds... There's certain connotation there that you just don't want to...
1: Yes, divesting sounds like it's going to be much more of an investment for someone to buy it. I get it.
0: Right, and you know, euphemism we use, and we use it in all seriousness, is that people are aging out.
1: Uh-huh, absolutely.
0: You know, because in my industry, as people pass away, or they downsize, or they are moving into assisted living, which is downsizing usually,
1: mm-hmm.
0: or they're moving back to Dallas where their kids are.
1: Sure.
0: And it's invariably Dallas.
1: Uh-huh.
0: I'm not sure why, but a lot of people from Dallas bought their second homes here.
1: Uh-huh.
0: And they're aging out.
1: Right.
0: They're getting to the point where they don't need the stuff anymore and they need to really divest. And their kids have everything they already need.
1: Sure.
0: And so they're like, what are we going to do with all this stuff? And we walk into situations where people are just panicked. They are so worried about what they're going to do with their stuff. And it's strange, John. Right now we're working this one estate that the gentleman was – he calls himself a serial entrepreneur.
1: Uh-huh.
0: I called him
1: that sounds like a euphemism.
0: Yeah, well, he a serial entrepreneur because he moved out throughout the Southeast Asian theater, opening restaurants and working at hotels. And I call him a bon vivant.
1: Uh-huh.
0: Yes.
1: He appreciates that.
0: A lover of life, yes. Yeah. And he likes that kind of euphemism. But he had all of this stuff, all of this Buddhist stuff.
1: Uh-huh.
0: And we're working this estate right now, and you know, Taos is heavily into Buddhism.
1: Absolutely.
0: We're heavily into the Eastern religions.
1: Yes.
0: And it's kind of strange, we run into these people that have this stuff and they don't understand the whole concept behind the hungry ghost.
1: Uh-huh.
0: You know, in reincarnation.
1: Right.
0: That's my biggest fear, is that I'll come back as a hungry ghost because I'm clutching on to things.
1: Uh-huh.
0: And it's so anti-Buddhism.
1: Uh-huh.
0: To say, oh, this stuff means so much.
1: You're supposed to let it go.
0: You're supposed to let it go. And it's just stuff. And that's what we try to communicate
1: with people
0: when we have an estate sale. I'll stand in front of folks as we're doing an estate sale, and I'll talk to them and say, these are kind of the ground rules. This is where you need to be. Don't go here. Don't go there. Then the last thing I always say is, remember, it's only stuff.
1: Yes. If you're just tuning in, you're tuned to 93.5. This is KNCE Taos, TrueTaosRadio.com. We got Ron in here from Taos Black Dog, and I know that you have a store now that's beautiful, well decorated, right there on Kit Carson Road.
0: Yeah.
1: And tell people about how to get there and what's going on. I know. Like a year ago, you had a lot of Jim Wagner in there. That's another very popular Taos artist. What's happening in the store these days?
0: Well, we're a half block off the plaza.
1: Uh-huh.
0: I have 109, Kit Carson. It's where Greg Moon used to have his gallery.
1: Sure,
0: he was
1: there
0: for 14 years.
1: Yes.
0: Greg is a great friend, and he decided he didn't want to be a gallerist any longer. And he wanted to focus on his painting, and that was fantastic. It was a good choice for him.
1: Yeah.
0: And semi-retired on that level. But as soon as I found out he was moving out of there, I called him up and I said, hey, dude, listen, your space is fantastic. And so he turned me on to the Taos Inn, which rents the building from the Liebert family, who built it in 1797.
1: Yeah, I mean, you can feel that when you're inside the building, and everything that you have and how you have it displayed works in there perfectly, like you're back a couple hundred years ago.
0: Yeah, and it's one of those places that really lends itself to what we do, but also we try to stay current because we don't just have antiques.
1: Right.
0: We deal in what we call estate furnishings.
1: Uh-huh.
0: But right now, you talk about Jim Wagner. We still have some Wagner in the place.
1: Uh-huh.
0: We've sold most of that you saw. But we have...

0: you know, people like Earl Stroh hanging.
1: Of course, there's some legendary Taoist artists here. And if you're not too familiar with them, you definitely need to know, because there's so many different types of artists here in this community, from the Taoist Society of Artists to the Taoist Moderns to all sorts of different niches of art, sculpture, painting. And you really have a lot of that in the store.
0: We do. And we just recently sold a Lisi Frank. Uh-huh. And I had a lady come in today, and I was talking to her. And one of the great things that I love about this is that these were our friends.
1: Right.
0: You know, I knew Jim Wagner. Lisi, I knew her for the amount of time that I've lived her,
1: yes.
0: You know, and her husband, the notorious Mr. Frank. And, you know, these are people that are our friends, people that
1: sure.
0: we know, people that we can have a story about. And that's, to me, one of the great values of this stuff.
1: Right.
0: Is that it holds stories that we can pass on to other people.
1: Yeah.
0: Yeah, people invest a lot of emotion and feeling in their things.
1: Mm-hmm.
0: But that's their stuff. That's
1: right.
0: their feelings.
1: Right.
0: That's the emotional investment they've made. Whereas now we're providing a place for them, for their stories to continue. And that's the number one question I get is, can you tell me something about where this came from?
1: The provenance.
0: The provenance, exactly. Sure. You know, and Dave McCullough, you know, great friend of yours. And,
1: yes.
0: You know, I wish I had known him better
1: yeah.
0: than I actually got to know him, but he was a mentor of sorts for me
1: sure.
0: in New Mexico, getting used to where things are sold and how. You know, he and I had the same sort of feeling about that.
1: Yeah.
0: You know, that, yeah, it's to be able to pass these feelings on, to pass the story on. And, you know, your passion for La Luz is the same thing.
1: You know, I get it. And I know Dave took a lot of pride in finding things, rediscovering things, so that people could appreciate them again. People could learn about these artists and what they created. And it was a way, if you find something at a thrift store or wherever it is, and that you can take that from, you know, from a box to the big leagues.
0: Yeah, absolutely. And I like to say that every estate that we go into has at least one treasure.
1: Sure.
0: At least one mm-hmm. that you look at, and it may not be worth a whole ton of money, but it's the thing itself and what
1: sure.
0: its presence is
1: sure.
0: and how it's can continue the history
1: yeah.
0: and can teach and can be
1: exactly.
0: something of value
1: exactly.
0: to the next generation.
1: Exactly. And the, you know, true artifacts. And when I feel like I'm in your store, I feel like I'm in more of a museum than even a gallery, than a store.
0: Yeah. So. And you know, right now, probably the coolest thing I've ever had in the shop is still there right now. It's a 14th century marble carving of the Buddha. And it probably weighs 800 pounds. And it's just, it's exquisite. And I don't use that word very often, but it's absolutely exquisite. 14th century
1: wow.
0: Burmese Buddha. And almost every day I'll come in and I'll put my hand on the Buddha's shoulder and just take a second and just breathe for a moment and then move into my day.
1: There you go.
0: But it's probably the coolest thing
1: nice.
0: We've ever had.
1: People should come by and just check that out.
0: Yeah, they should.
1: Yeah.
0: And, you know, and the Southeast Asian thing is really happening at the shop
1: yeah,
0: right now.
1: Gotcha.
0: Of this a gentleman I was talking about who is divesting
1: yes.
0: And moving to the south of France because he doesn't necessarily like the political environment of our country at the moment.
1: Huh.
0: Which we don't need to talk about.
1: That's a different show.
0: That's a different show, right? But the Southeast Asian thing is really prevalent
1: great.
0: In the shop at the moment,
1: nice.
0: And I'm learning so much because I knew something about Chinese art and Japanese art and Korean and Indonesian and but it's just there. It's a lifetime of study that I would never even begin to scratch the
1: right,
0: surface.
1: Right, right.
0: There are so many scholars throughout Southeast Asia that have to specialize
1: yeah.
0: because it's so vast.
1: Right. And so I know you've got the store. You've got that on 109 Kit Carson Road.
0: Right.
1: And then also I know you do some of these sales online as well.
0: Yeah, we have our own online store.
1: Uh-huh.
0: At TaoistBlackDog.com. Just
1: right.
0: go there and you hit the link. And we also sell on eBay and
1: uh-huh.
0: Etsy and Shopify and Reverb for those of you who are into.
1: There's a couple of art auction sites too. I'll get a memo saying like 90 items from Taoist put up, and then I always see it's Taoist Black Dog.
0: Yeah. Yeah. So, and, you know, we see a lot of art that comes through that we try to find a home for. And that's
1: right.
0: that's one of the things that we try to specialize in. We, you know, the landfill is a necessary evil, I guess, But we try our best to keep as much stuff out of the landfill as we can. Understood. And so when we're doing an estate sale, even it, just as a tangent, you know, we will sell everything and we'll sell it and sell it and sell it. That's for our client.
1: Right.
0: We want our client to do as well as they can. We want us to do, you know, the Taos Black Dog to do as well as they can. But at the end of a sale, there's always something left. And so the better stuff, we don't just cut it off at the knees and say, okay, come and buy this 14th century Buddha for $50. You know, come and take it away. No, we take it to our shop and we try to sell it there. We put it online. Mm-hmm. But we also, at the end of a sale, we'll have a bunch of stuff like the Oneida silverware. Uh-huh. It's been there. Nobody wanted to buy it for $5. Okay, we send that to Habitat.
1: Right.
0: Habitat for Humanity comes out with their box truck at the end of almost every one of our sales. We load them up with the stuff that didn't sell. We send it down there so they can use it for their cause. We think that, you know, I'm a big fan of Jimmy Carter. I'm a big fan of Kevin, who runs the local Habitat for Humanity, and all of the people that work there. They, I can't even begin to tell people enough about them because they work hard. They have. Some people complain about their shop. They should just knock it off because
1: take it easy.
0: Yeah, just breathe a little bit because
1: everybody's trying their best.
0: That's right, and so support those folks whenever you can.
1: Well, Ron, thank you so much for coming in. This is why we could be talking here for hours. This is why you should get your show back on the airwaves here.
0: Well, you know, when I originally decided to do the show, what we wanted to do was have an antique that we could put online. Uh-huh. And so you could go to the KNC website and say, oh, there's the piece. And now let's talk about that. And we'll do a antiques roadshow of the radio.
1: You could do that the Saturday afternoon after everybody's been picking at yard sales Saturday morning. Yeah, everybody come in.
0: It's a difficult medium for us to do that in.
1: Well, thanks radio's tough for that.
0: Yeah.
1: But if you're just tuning in, I'm with Ron from Taos Black Dog Estate Sales. One more time with the website and how people can check out your store.
0: Yeah,
1: and
0: just look us up at taosblackdog.com. Right. We're at 109 Kit Carson Road, right off a half block off the plaza on the boardwalk. One of three shops on the boardwalk.
1: And quick mention, you have this a couple things coming up, you said?
0: We do have a, we also have a warehouse. This warehouse is full of half a dozen. We pick as well, and we also will take partial estates. So we won't necessarily go and work the entire estate, and it has to go somewhere. We've got some beautiful, fantastic, wonderful pieces from a half a dozen cleanouts that we have done. And our warehouse is just, it's 3,000 square feet, not a lot, but it is so full. Yeah. It's spilling out into the parking lot. On the 24th of October, there's going to be a large warehouse sale that will take place right there at, that's 1221 Gustdorf.
1: As a picker, I have to ask what's going on the 23rd.
0: On the 23rd,
1: no early birds.
0: You're invited, birds. John. As long as you come and bring your gloves, you're invited.
1: I'll bring my back and help you move stuff.
0: Sounds
1: good.
0: But
1: anyway, thanks so much for coming in. Check out TaosBlackDog.com. Thanks, Ron. And remember, don't be shy. You got things going on. Let us know what's happening.
0: Always my pleasure. And you guys are fantastic. We love KNC.
1: Like we talked about Habitat, we're trying our best.
0: Yep, sure enough.
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Tonight at 5 o'clock, already underway, it's Tuesday Tunes with Marcus Bowers happening at Dale. 7 o'clock tonight at Dale with our comrade Ricky. Karaoke night at 7. Adobe Bar at 6 o'clock, it's Kate Mann. And the Sagebrush Grill and Cantina at 6 o'clock, it is Charlie Solito. Also coming up tonight at the TCA, you got movies on the big screen. And the title of this film is Teenage Sex and Death at Camp Miasma. Check that out, 7 o'clock. And then also at Dale tonight. Oh, my gosh, killing it over there, Ricky. We got Taos Comedy Tuesdays with Laura Storer. That's, I think, in the big room there. And then karaoke's outside. 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Coming up here on KNC tonight at 6 o'clock, I'm not sure who's coming in, even though I'm supposed to be in charge of that, but that's what makes KNC so exciting. 8 o'clock tonight, I believe it's Ricky actually coming in, Ricky, for Latin Go World on Tour, or maybe it's DJ Rom. More mystery right there for you. And then at 10 o'clock tonight, girls just want to have fun, so keep it right here to KNCE. In the background here, we've got Young Holt Unlimited, nice live version of Soulful Strut, one of my favorite tracks. But coming up, Roots and Wires, we got November 10th, oh my gosh, at Dale. We got Kabaka Pyramid coming all the way from Kingston, Jamaica. Next generation of positive conscious roots reggae will be in the house. Tickets are $25 at Dale, or you can get them at holdmyticket.com. And then also coming up on December 3rd, oh my gosh, don't miss 92-year-old King of the Chitlin Circuit, Mr. Bobby Rush, will be at Dale. It's a sit-down show, our first one ever, and I would only do it for Bobby Rush. And he's not going to have his band. I don't know if Miss Lowe is going to be with him as dancer, but he's going to be playing guitar, telling stories and singing songs. 92-year-old Grammy winner. We had him at the Mothership back in 2019. And then coming up on February 5th, I believe, February 5th, a band that's getting a lot of attention around the world, all the way from the country of Georgia, Trio Mandili. If you like Dr. Braca, you like your goatee, this will work for you too. 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

0: that cat.
1: Lord, I'm chicken. Right here, this is 92-year-old blues, man. This is Mr. Bobby Rush. You ever see the Eddie Murphy film Dolomite? He's featured in that. Grammy Award winner the last few years, and he's coming to Taos. Just going to be him and his guitar singing songs, telling stories. And this is going to be at Dale on December 3rd. Roots and Wires presents with Lenzik. You can get tickets at Lenzik360.org. But don't miss the legendary Mr. Bobby Rush, 92-year-old king of the Chitlin Circuit. And some West African Ghana funk coming in April, all the way from Ghana, West Africa. This artist, G'day.

guanato, queré yeú, queré yeú nato.

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1: Ooh, there's a chill in the air. At Moxie, we continue to receive cute, cozy clothes to keep you toasty. And as a result, there continues to be new markdowns to make room for the incoming merchandise. 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
2: 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This is Rita with your news headlines for Tuesday, October 13th. Hurricane Simon and the remnants of Tropical Storm Rachel have led to 6 deaths along Mexico's Pacific coast. Authorities report that Simon, a Category 1 storm, is bringing heavy rain to Nayarit and Sinaloa, with alerts for rising rivers and flooding. The worst damage occurred in Ensenada, Baja California, where Rachel's remnants caused flooding that killed at least 5 people. 5 others remain missing. Floodwaters have swept away vehicles and damaged homes. Authorities are conducting search and rescue operations, including using helicopters to rescue stranded individuals. The U.S. Treasury Department says it's imposing $1.2 billion in fines on Bank of America for allegedly violating anti-money laundering and sanctions laws. The fines announced today on America's second biggest bank amount to the third largest in the Treasury Department's history. Treasury said Bank of America also reached an $11.6 million settlement with the department's Office of Foreign Assets Control over, quote, apparent violations of numerous sanctions programs, including on Iran, Russia, narcotics, and global terrorism, unquote. Cornell University is suspending parties and other social events at fraternity houses for the rest of the academic year. The announcement came today amid mounting outrage over its handling of allegations that a female student was sexually assaulted at a fraternity house in 2024. President Michael Kotlikoff announced the measures, saying they would allow time to review whether and how fraternity life can safely continue. The university also plans to work with New York State Police to allow independent criminal investigators to investigate sexual misconduct allegations and add a case manager to help those who report sexual misconduct navigate the university's procedures. The Vatican says Pope Leo XIV has lung cancer and has had the lower lobe of his right lung removed. The surgery today confirmed a diagnosis of lung adenocarcinoma. The 71-year-old was in the operating room for about 3 hours, with a surgery lasting 90 minutes. The Vatican says it was successful with no complications. Oncologists say the prognosis is excellent since it was removed early. And here in New Mexico, from the Santa Fe, New Mexican, meteorologists forecast the upper Rio Grande Valley will see the first freeze of the season Wednesday night into Thursday morning. The National Weather Service has issued a freeze watch for Taos, Cuesta, Pilar, and Tres Piedras for that time frame, noting temperatures could drop as low as 29 degrees. An additional strong cold front is forecast to push through the Central Mountain chain Thursday night, with the possibility of wind gusts greater than 50 miles an hour. Read the full story at SantaFeNewMexican.com. 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